0: North easterly winds up to 25 k's. Tomorrow, partly cloudy, slight chance of a shower. Easterly winds up to 20 k's, top of 21. For Friday, partly cloudy, slight chance of a shower, most likely in the evening. Light winds, top of 22. And for Saturday, cloudy, very high chance of showers. North easterly winds up to 25 k's, top of 19. Your tops for today, Horsham, Stoll and Ararat, 21.
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0: It's currently 13 degrees.
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5-0 to the border, 98.5 Ararat and the Grampians and 101.3 in Horsham. It is Kayla here on Mix FM. Now this morning, I did a bit of a walk around the river here in Horsham. Bloody beautiful morning, let me tell you. The sun was coming up and it was lovely colours in the clouds. Did you also have an early start like me and need another coffee? Well, keep it on Mix because we're going to get you hyped up with hits. Got a bit of Taylor Swift and Selena Gomez, but first this one. In the hearts of many people, actually. It's Sam Fender and Olivia Dean. Rein me in.

0: 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Now, you can go get yourself a new book. I love a new book, and especially from the Horsham College Chaplaincy Book Fair. 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Now, that is on Friday, that is 22nd, so next Friday, and then Saturday, 23rd of May, in the Morosky Hall, Dimboola Road, Horsham. Now, it's cash only, so bring your coins if you want a book. 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

0: 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How much is it at now?
1: Oh, very tempting, but I think I'll take the $1,000.
2: It's hard to knock back a grand, Faith. 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Faith, that $1,000 is all yours. Well played.
1: Beautiful. Thank you.
2: Don't let your love turn into hate. No, you've got to keep the faith with 40K Countdown. 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

0: bit of Ed Sheeran, Skeletons, Mix, music that makes you feel good. I've known you for ages, it's all that I've heard. Making his way to our backyard in November. Very excited to see this man sing about American girls. Harry Styles, but he'll do that for you a bit earlier than November. He's going to do it for you in the next hour. Keep it on Mix.
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16: It's Emma Clark with your local news headlines. It was a busy weekend for emergency services in the Grampians, with several SES crews responding to two separate rescues involving injured hikers at Mount Rosea and Mount Abrupt. SES units from Stawell, Ararat and Dunkeld assisted alongside police and paramedics. With colder and wetter weather setting in, authorities are urging campers and hikers to take care on mountain tracks and always make sure you can contact 000. And the Small Business Bus is in Warringtonville today, bringing free face-to-face business advice to the region. Business Victoria says the service is open to all local entrepreneurs, startups, and established operators seeking guidance. And that's your local news headlines.
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0: Your forecast. Across the Wimmera today, partly cloudy, northeasterly winds up to 25 k's. Tomorrow, partly cloudy, slight chance of a shower, easterly winds up to 20 k's, top of 21. For Friday, partly cloudy, slight chance of a shower, most likely in the evening, light winds, top of 22. And for Saturday, cloudy, very high chance of showers, northeasterly winds up to 25 k's, top of 19. Your tops for today, Horsham, Stawell and Ararat, 21.
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1: 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It's all in the mix.

music that makes you feel good. It's on Mix FM. Kayla here for your Wednesday morning. After Benson Boone, you know what time it is. It is the weekly advertiser time. You pick it up from Two Store Road. 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After Benny, we have Lauren in the studio to talk everything about the latest edition. But first, Bella Kay, Mix. Hello.

0: 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Lauren joins me in the studio. What's going down?
1: Always lots going down,
0: Kayla. Always lots, especially inside the paper. There are so many great stories, especially the one, well, on the front, you've got these coppers and their bikes. Tell me about it.
1: Yeah, that's right. So Highway Patrol have temporarily got two motorcycles to keep our roads safe. So, yeah, it's just a little trial that they've borrowed and that may become a permanent feature, but look out for them. They'll be looking out for any road offences, people on mobile phones, speeding. So, yeah, it's something different in our region. We don't usually have police on motorcycles.
0: They look really fun. I'm assuming I can't get a joyride, but they do look fun.
1: I'm not sure they'll allow you for a joyride.
0: All right, hear me out, coppers. Let me have a shot. so many other great stories happening within the community, of course, flipping through the paper, but going to actually page, well, in the middle and the heart of the paper, page 39, you've actually got a bit of a spread here about the Education Week that's happening.
1: That's right. So Education Week is next week. There's an 8-page feature, lots of stories on our local schools and things happening education-wise. So, yeah, check out. You might recognise some familiar faces in there.
0: I actually am at Horsham College right now. I know a lot of these people. So great to be, celebrating education, celebrating the schools. Another thing we need to celebrate is that, this week in our puzzle section, I did get the spot the difference in 6 seconds. Just saying.
1: Is that a record?
0: That is a record for me. My other record was about 19 seconds, but six. Six
1: smashed
0: really
1: it.
0: Got... I smashed it. But not because of the level of difficulty was quite low for this one. It's just because I'm very upskilled.
1: Of course.
0: Yeah, thank you. and also it's an elephant for Join the Dots this week, if you didn't know that already. Now, if you flip to the back for the sport, there was a 30-year netball reunion. Tell me about it.
1: Yeah, that's right. So 30 years ago, the region's best netballers played in the Mobile Cup and won. So they were the best in the state, which is pretty amazing. And they got together at the weekend to reminisce about their glory days.
0: So cute. So cute. Oh, wonderful. It's actually so cute to have now that photo just underneath a set of young girls as well who have just gone along to a tournament. So what a way to kind of see the generations, I guess, with netball.
1: Absolutely. And Megan Shea, she actually was one of the netballers. She was one of the region's best ever netballers, like multi Wimmera League best and fairest. She mentions that in the story and talks about the connections that you make with not only your club teammates but the league teammates when you play interleague. So, she just mentions about how important that was to her in her sporting career and, that hopefully continues on through the current batch of netballers.
0: So wholesome, so wonderful, and so many great stories inside the Weekly Advertiser this week. Get it from Two Stall Road, get it from your letterbox, get it from selected retailers, or of course theweeklyadvertiser.com.au. Lauren, always a pleasure. Thanks so much.
1: Thank you.
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0: Yes, Boone. All I Really Want, mix music that makes you feel good. Home to the Morning Crew with Gabby and Dan. Dan had a bit of a mishap with his car yesterday.
1: 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I should have to get out of the car, walk around the other side, then pull it. 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But, I mean, it's, there goes my embarrassment as a man. 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
14: 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The selling season of broadacre cropping land is now coming to a close, with cropping now commencing across the region. And some good interest now coming back into the grazing properties, with lambs making a record $490 recently. 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
15: I'm a wall inside the Vic. 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I've been here for the cheers, the groans and the celebrations. 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
0: 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He wasn't good enough for her.
1: 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Not at the moment. Still got a dodgy knee. But hey, he might be getting back on the board soon, right? It is Hugh Doc in the studio next for your old school lunch. Keep it on Mix.
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5: It's Emma Clark with your local news headlines. Warragnabil Police executed a search warrant yesterday in Warragnabil on the hunt for illicit drugs. A 62-year-old man was questioned for cultivating and possession of cannabis. He's been released pending summons. And concerns have been raised about funding priorities following the release of last night's federal budget, with billions committed to Melbourne infrastructure projects while regional communities continue facing workforce shortages and also pressure on local services, with all missing out and minimal regional road funding also on the way. And that's your local news headline.
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6: Your local forecast for the Wimmera for the rest of the afternoon, partly cloudy with winds heading northeasterly up to 25 k's. Tomorrow, partly cloudy, a chance of showers and winds heading easterly, a top of 21. Friday, partly cloudy, a chance of showers in the evening, a top of 22. Saturday, cloudy, a high chance of showers and winds heading northeasterly, a top of 19.
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8: It's 18 degrees right now.
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But now it's Kylie Minogue and Robbie Williams.

Silverchair, Straight Lines on Mix FM's Old School Lunch, continuing Inside Five with a man set to come back to Australia in September this year as a part of his Last Dance World Tour.

0: Solo will be back in Australia performing at Rod Laver Arena on the 21st of September as a part of his Last Dance World Tour. But we're throwing it back to 2009. His hit In My Head coming up, along with more old school.
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0: The Old School Lunch with Eric Hutchinson, Rock and Roll on Mix FM, your home of the 40K countdown. We've had 8 winners so far, and if you want to get involved, all you got to do is shop local at a participating business like Harvey Norman, Horsham or Ararat. You could be getting the bed fixed up at 40 Winks of Horsham or getting those weekend plans sorted at Celebration Superstore in Horsham. 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
1: 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And the hits keep coming up after 1 o'clock with Miley Cyrus.
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4: 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The perfect look isn't complete without you wearing it. Drift 83.
5: It's Emma Clark with your local news headlines. Warragnibbil Police executed a search warrant yesterday in Warragnibbil on the hunt for illicit drugs. A 62-year-old man was questioned for cultivating and possession of cannabis. He's been released pending summons. And concerns have been raised about funding priorities following the release of last night's federal budget, with billions committed to Melbourne infrastructure projects while regional communities continue facing workforce shortages and also pressure on local services, with all missing out and minimal regional road funding also on the way. And that's your local news headline.
4: 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Mix FM weather for Drift 83. 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
6: Your local forecast for the Wimmera for the rest of the afternoon, partly cloudy with winds heading northeasterly up to 25 k's. Tomorrow, partly cloudy, a chance of showers and winds heading easterly, a top of 21. Friday, partly cloudy, a chance of showers in the evening, a top of 22. Saturday, cloudy, a high chance of showers and winds heading northeasterly, a top of 19.
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6: Currently, it's 19 degrees.
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the world. Chasing Cars, Snow Patrol on Mix FM. And two sides have booked their spot in the conference finals in the NBA playoffs, and it's come to an unfortunate end for the King and his Lakers. I'll give you more on that after David Guetta. But now Olivia Dean, So Easy to Fall in Love.

0: David Guetta, Alphaville and Ava Max, Forever Young on Mix FM. And it's been a weird round two of the NBA playoffs. We've had two cracking series. The Cleveland Cavaliers and Detroit Pistons tied up at two games apiece. And the Timberwolves versus San Antonio Spurs series has been absolute cinema. But, well, the two others, pretty lackluster. The New York Knicks, the first side booking their spot in the Eastern Conference Finals, defeating the Philadelphia 76ers 4-0. And the Oklahoma City Thunder, the reigning champs, knock off LeBron and his Los Angeles Lakers in 4 straight games. The Thunder are cruising. I reckon they'll get it done again. Unfortunately, I'm not really a big Thunder fan, but hey, they just keep finding a way to win, and I've got to respect that. More music that makes you feel good. Lady Gaga and Doechii, their newest collab up next.
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14: Yeah. Baby, they fly, baby. Looking at the whip frame, that's a nice 80s. 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With that long blonde hair, that's Marshall Brady. 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

0: Music that makes you feel good. I love the vibe of that track. Milky and Mall Grab, Just the Way You Are. And the vibes keep rolling with a former number one up after 2 o'clock. We're going up, up, up, it's our moment. You know together we're going. The K-pop Demon Hunters and Golden on the way, along with more Feel Good on Mix FM.
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17: It's Emma Clark with your local news headlines. Warracknabeal Police executed a search warrant yesterday in Warracknabeal on the hunt for illicit drugs. A 62-year-old man was questioned for cultivating and possession of cannabis. He's been released pending summons. And concerns have been raised about funding priorities following the release of last night's federal budget, with billions committed to Melbourne infrastructure projects while regional communities continue facing workforce shortages and also pressure on local services, with all missing out and minimal regional road funding also on the way. And that's your local news headlines.
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0: Your local forecast for the Wimmera for the rest of the afternoon, partly cloudy with winds heading northeasterly up to 25k's. Tomorrow, partly cloudy, a chance of showers and winds heading easterly, a top of 21. Friday, partly cloudy, a chance of showers in the evening, a top of 22. Saturday, cloudy, a high chance of showers and winds heading northeasterly, a top of 19.
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0: Currently, it's 19 degrees.
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Maroon 5, She Will Be Loved on Mix FM, your home of the 40K countdown. And earlier this morning, Dan the Cashman called up our eighth winner. Did they take the instant $1,000 or are they the second name in the draw for a shot at the major prize? Find out after Ace of Base. But now Harry Styles, he's got a hold of the country at the moment. He's hit American Girls.

0: Ace of Base, All That She Wants on Mix FM, your home of the 40K countdown. And Dan the Cashman called up our eighth major prize winner. The jackpot before this phone call was sitting at $34,000. Did Faith take the instant thousand, or is she the second name in the draw? Find out now.
1: Here I go, here I go, here I go again. Girls, what's...
2: Hello.
1: Hello, is that Faith?
2: Yeah, speaking.
1: Dan the Cashman here. Now, you, Faith, are... daily winner number 8 of the 40K countdown. Congratulations.
2: Oh, thank you.
1: Now, Faith, here's the go. Would you like an instant $1,000? I can give you that now. No more questions asked. Or can I tempt you with a jackpot draw currently sitting at $34,000? But you won't be the only person in the running for that. There's only one other person in it so far, though, so see how you go. Faith, what would you like to do?
2: Oh, very tempting, but I think I'll take the $1,000.
1: It's hard to knock back a grand, Faith. I understand it. Faith, that $1,000 is all yours. Well played.
2: Beautiful. Thank you.
0: Faith taking the instant $1,000. The jackpot now down to $33,000. 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

0: 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And speaking of new music, we're not too far away from Amy Shark releasing her fourth studio album, Soft Pop. That one coming out at the end of July, the lead single. Well, it's a banger.
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0: I've been loving this track. 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

0: It's the Mad Minute Bonus Question and Answer.
1: The Morning Crew's Mad Minute Bonus Question and Answer for tomorrow is Ruth Handler was best known for inventing what? And the answer is the Barbie doll. What was Ruth Handler best known for inventing? And the answer is the Barbie doll. That's the answer you need for tomorrow's Mad Minute Question. I'm off for the afternoon. Enjoy the rest of your Wednesday. Carrie and Tommy, along with more music that makes you feel good, up next.
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1: Your local forecast for the Wimmera for the rest of the afternoon, partly cloudy with winds heading northeasterly up to 25k's. Tomorrow, partly cloudy, a chance of showers and winds heading easterly a top of 21. Friday, partly cloudy, a chance of showers in the evening, a top of 22. Saturday, cloudy, a high chance of showers and winds heading northeasterly, a top of 19.
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14: It's 21 degrees right now.
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0: Olivia Rodrigo, that is Drop Dead for your Wednesday arvo. It's Carrie and Tommy. Carrie's away, so we got Loz Barry filling in.
1: And we are asking on 131060 what jobs young people are doing.
2: Because
1: I was at Macca's the other night and I noticed that there just weren't many staff there because so much of their like front of house stuff has gone to being a digital screen now that you order off. When we're in supermarkets, it used to be young people working the checkouts and now, of course, they're self-serve.
2: Mm-hmm.
1: And like we have memories of being young and being in these workplaces where you get to meet often lifelong friends.
2: Yeah.
1: And I don't have any teenagers of my own, so we thought we'd put the call out and ask, is there still jobs for young people? G'day, Eilish.
3: Hi.
1: How you going?
3: I'm good. How are you?
1: Yeah, so good. Are you a young person or do you have a young person?
3: I am a young person.
1: Yeah, and what are you doing for work?
3: I'm an apprentice hairdresser.
1: That's cool. Okay.
2: That's setting yourself up as well. That's good.
3: It is.
1: And do you get all those things that we were talking about? Is there a, like a community? How many of you are working at the hairdresser?
3: There's like 10 to 12 of us working in my salon.
1: Yeah.
3: But I've definitely made my best friends. Like we talk to all our clients. Like we all get along so well.
2: Mm.
1: Yeah, that's
2: and
1: great.
2: Are you the youngest, Eilish?
3: I am not. The youngest is 16.
2: Wow.
1: How old are you, Eilish?
3: I'm 20.
1: Okay, mm-hmm. Cool.
2: Mm-hmm.
1: Well, this is fun. This is a bit of brightness in my day when I was like moping while stuffing my face with a double cheeseburger. I'm like, it's hard for young people. I take years off my own life. G'day, Harrison.
4: How are you?
1: Yeah, living the dream. Are you a young person?
4: Yes, I am.
1: And what do you do for work?
4: I'm a lifeguard.
2: Ooh. Oh. Pool or beach?
4: Pool.
2: Nice.
1: Yeah. How many of you are working there?
4: Oh, I'd say we have 50 to 60 lifeguards on anyone here.
1: How often do people take a dump in the pool?
2: Yeah.
4: We've had a couple code browns, but it's usually in the change rooms, to be honest.
2: Oh.
1: Whoa! What do you mean?
4: I'll tell you a story. I think a year before I got there, someone walked into the change rooms during one of our checks and found a special surprise in one of these soap sort of catchment things. So,
0: how did it even get it?
4: Yeah, one of my friends had to clean it up, actually.
1: Oh, my gosh.
2: That's how do you get
0: it
2: out?
0: Do you have
2: duty?
0: To pump it all out?
1: You don't mean in the soap dispenser. You meaning like
0: Like the tray.
1: The little tray.
4: Yeah, the little tray on the wall, yeah.
1: So does that mean they've done it in their hands and placed it there, you reckon?
4: I don't know, but if it's the other way we're thinking, it's actually pretty impressive.
2: Yeah, that's...
1: And have you got mates there, Harrison? Have you made, like, friends from work?
4: Yeah, I've got a couple of mates who went to primary school with her doing the same thing. One of them actually got me into the job, but I've made more friends there. We do sort of trainings every quarter, so you get to meet a lot of people.
1: I mean, nice. If you know what they say, if you clean up a dump together, you're bonded for life pretty much.
2: Like we've done.
1: Yes, it's very true. Thank you so much, Harrison. G'day, Amelia.
5: Hi.
1: How old are you, Amelia?
5: I am 16.
1: And what are you doing for work?
5: I trap mice and rats.
2: Oh.
1: Whoa.
2: Okay, is this a family business?
5: No, it's not actually.
1: So, firstly, how did you get into it?
5: I saw a posted ad on a notice board at my local community centre.
1: Yeah.
5: And I was like, what a weird idea. So I decided to ring up and I was like, look, I've got a really bad resume, but I'm here for it. I'm all here for it.
2: I love that.
1: And is there other young people that work with you? Like, have you got a team?
5: No, I have. It's me and my 35-year-old boss.
1: Right. So is it fun, Amelia?
5: I wouldn't say fun, but I've got some interesting stories from it.
2: Mm,
1: okay.
2: Do you let the the mice and the rats out? Like, look, do you let them free or do they die?
5: Well, we have to. So what we do is once we trap them, we bring them back and we have a big freezer in the back room and we put them in the freezer once we make sure, because we don't use poison or anything.
2: Yep. That would be great.
5: And then we sell them to the local pet shop.
1: Oh, and snakes or
5: they
1: something?
5: Either feed them to snakes or they sell them for people who have snakes.
1: Whoa. Okay. Hey, Amelia, what's the most number, like what's the biggest infestation you've been called out to?
5: Oh, I went to, it was a 45-minute drive into Ballarat.
1: Mm-hmm.
5: Went to this farm and we've walked in the door and we've just seen like five rats just scatter
1: Whoa.
5: And we ended up having to lay down around 30 traps.
1: Yeah.
5: Around the house, and we ended up getting about, I think it was almost 37 rats and mice.
1: Whoa, that's some traps with two.
2: Wild. Wow.
1: Thank you, Amelia. Wow. Let's go to, I believe this is a mum of some young people. Is that right, Vanessa?
6: That is right. I'm actually 60, and yeah. I have six children from 25 to 39. And I feel sad because yeah. I have four kids that worked at KFC, one who worked at Subway and one who worked at Woolworths.
1: Yeah.
6: But two of my kids are married to people that they met at KFC back when they were teenagers. Mm. One of them's about to have her third child. They've been together 17 years.
1: Yeah.
6: Another one of my daughters married her KFC cook in March last year. So there was lots. Back then, I actually worked for 4 years myself as a second job at KFC when I was 45. So I saw firsthand how many romances and how many friendships were made back in the day over the potato and gravy, under the henny penny, and at the burger station.
1: Yes.
6: And it was my kids every weekend. It was to do with all their friends from KFC. We had them staying at our house. They have made friends for life. They are in their wedding parties. They're lifelong friends. They're still in contact with them today. They made their best friendships in their part-time jobs, more so than they did at school. Yeah. And so I feel sad because it was just the most wonderful time for my kids. And it is sad, and I agree with you, when you go in there and you see the touchscreens and everyone's ordering online, that it was just the most wonderful experience. My kids would have rather, I've got one daughter in particular who would rather have gone to work than go to school. So if they would call, if her manager would call her a couple of times without me knowing, she actually ditched school because she wanted to go and work instead. It may be because the manager there was the one that she ended up marrying.
7: 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Weekday arvos from 3 till 6.
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0: you're back after your come down from your surprise birthday party on Friday. Good to see you.
1: Look, I'm genuinely a bit under the weather and a bit frazzled. My car is causing me a lot of grief at the moment.
2: 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What you found in your kitchen explains everything.
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0: Arvo. It's Carrie Bickmore and Tommy Little for the drive home. Bickers is away at the moment. We've got Loz Barry filling in, and we've still got MasterChef's Andy Allen with us.
1: Let's talk MasterChef. The first thing I would like to know is I've watched it for years now, and we've watched the dishes get more and more complicated. And as I said at the start, they're kind of more creations than almost food sometimes.
0: Yeah.
1: You won season 4.
0: Yes.
1: If you were to enter the competition now, would you win?
0: No freaking way. No freaking way. Like, absolutely not. I think it's like, and there's a lot of reasons for that. And I think I've spoken about this before. Like, back in my day, 2012, you were very like confined to the MasterChef house because back then we all lived in the same house together. And you literally went from the house to the studio and back and forth, and that was it, right? And these days they live in like pairs or in an apartment together, and they all live in the same apartment block. But you can go out and you can kind of like, you know, have a bit of a social life if you choose to.
2: Wow.
0: You know, I was 23 years old living in Double Bay, like in Sydney, in this big house. If I was allowed to go out and see my mates on a Tuesday, Wednesday, Thursday night and go have a couple of beers, bloody oath I would have. Yeah. And I feel like for me, it was just that perfect bubble that I was in, that I was like, this is my life now. Let's go. So, nice. Like, they've got, and I mean, that sounds harder, but in a sense, it was kind of easier because that was it. You were locked in.
1: Yeah.
0: You were totally locked in. Don't get me started about the bloody creations that they're cooking today. That's just another level.
2: I mean, we think back how big the Crockenbush was, and everyone lost their minds over the Crockenbush. Now it feels like every episode has a Crockenbush in it.
0: Well, I think it was last season the season before last, so they were all amateurs. Zumbo came in and we set a Crockenbush test, but we didn't give them a recipe. They had to know how to make a Crockenbush without the recipe. In season 2, when the Crockenbush was obviously the craziest thing ever, which it is, you know, they had a detailed recipe, whereas we were just like, make us a Crockenbush, you know, and they smashed it.
2: Is that a prerequisite now for the audition process?
0: Yeah, exactly.
2: You have to be able to make from head.
0: Yeah, exactly why I would not be able to compete.
1: Well, it's come a long way. We love Julie Goodwin on the show, but I think she won with a pie.
0: Yes. Well, no, she... She actually did this very famous thing called a puddle pie because she made this pie and it basically turned into a puddle because it didn't set. So, you know, it has come a long way. And I think it's because of so many reasons, right? And I think, you know, even we've kind of tapping into it on the show is social media.
1: Yeah,
0: you know?
1: Big time.
0: I think we learned a lot from last year when we got the boys from Sushi Mango to come in, and they knew a lot about food. But for us, it was just a different style of episode for us. And it was still, you know, you had to cook the best dish and it was judged very fairly. But that was our highest rating show last year.
1: Yeah, right.
0: You know, and so this year, you know, we're not going to any crazy extremes, but we're kind of getting guests that are, you know, have a following on social media because, mate, I would scroll more for my food content on my phone on social media than I would if I sat down and watched a cooking show, you know. Yeah. So it's been a gamble, but it's really paying off.
1: Well,
2: I was going to say, one of those people, Meghan Markle.
0: Yeah.
2: Talk us through that.
0: Oh, I wasn't there. That was when I was being the best support that I possibly could while Alex was pushing Jude out.
1: Imagine if you tried to say to Alex, hey, Meghan Markle's here.
2: I just got
1: to
2: duck out for a sec, hun.
0: Yeah, I don't think it would have flown. But, from all reports, she was a legend.
2: Yeah.
0: Super down to earth, but also very professional. She knew everyone's name on set, contestants and crew, and she knew a lot about food. You know, like for her, apparently her first critique was like done and dusted. There you go. That's me. Like, see you later. Move on. Like, she was legit. I think for a lot of people out there, like, they don't know how involved in food she is.
2: Yeah.
0: So, and Poe and Sophia, like, apparently they're like best friends by the end of the day. So, wow. Yeah.
1: You mentioned Sushi Mango, obviously a huge online presence, and we see that more and more with the guests that you get on the show, including none other than Rick Stein.
0: Yeah.
1: That young up-and-coming TikToker. I'm obsessed with Rick Stein.
0: Yeah, yeah.
1: I mainly watch, of course, when I'm not watching Channel 10, which I'm glued to, I watch SBS Food, yeah. And Rick Stein's old shows are on replay there. I need to know, is the man as much of a legend as I think he is?
0: Like massive legend.
1: Yes.
0: Massive legend.
1: Because he lives, he's ours now, isn't he?
0: Pretty much. He's six months here, 6 months back okay. in the UK, because he's got his restaurant. Newest ones in Coogee. He's got one in Port Stephens and one in Mollymook. So he loves Australia hard. Mm. But I reckon Rick's like, he was the first chef to go viral. I don't know if you've seen it, but there's a clip of him and he's microplaning. He's got a mandolin.
1: Yeah.
0: And he's, a Japanese mandolin, super
1: finger
0: sharp.
1: Slicer.
0: Like,
1: yeah,
0: finger slicer.
2: Yeah.
0: And he's mandolining a piece of garlic. Don't know why, Rick, but anyway. And he's talking everyone through this, this dish, and then you hear this, beep,
1: yeah.
0: And then it cuts straight back to him and he's chopping the piece of garlic and he's going, if you didn't hear, that was the sound of a mandolin getting thrown and crushed beyond belief. And it is so gold and I'm sure it must have an absolute squillion views online.
1: He would often, in his show, he would often talk to producers while he's on camera and he'd be like, the producers told me not to wear this shirt. They said I sweat too much, but it's my favourite shirt and I think it looks great. And then they'd like zoom out and he's wearing a light pink shirt with just the sweatiest pitch you've ever seen. And he's like, isn't it great? Isn't it great?
0: Yeah, Rick is a lord. I love people like Maggie Beer and Rick Stein, with all due respect, they've done everything and they probably don't need to do much else anymore.
2: Yeah.
0: They still clear the calendar. They still come back for MasterChef nearly every year. I think it speaks volumes to the show and what they feel the potential is that it can, that it can create, the new superstars of food.
2: Yeah, but the audiences do it too. I mean, the formula for MasterChef has never changed. It's familiar. It's what they like. They know they enjoy it.
0: Yep.
2: And that is the key. We've seen judges come and go, but it's sort of... The formula has always stayed the same.
0: Yeah, I think we've dabbled, but we've never strayed, too far, out of the lines. And I feel like, even with like the challenges, like I remember one year we didn't do the mystery box. Like there was an uproar, the mystery box was back. And I feel like it's kind of, and we're always just trying to get the best out of people. Like we're never trying to have people hang shit on each other or anything like that. It is just about positivity. It's bloody 18 seasons of things been rolling around for, and it's still kicking goals in terms of the ratings. So I'm stoked to be a part of it.
1: Well,
0: yeah.
1: We absolutely love it on the show. MasterChef Australia tonight, 7:30 on Channel 10 and 10 Play. Andy Allen, you're the best. Thank you both.
0: You're right back at you. Thank you.
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4: I'm Amy Drew with a sports flash for PowerCore, powering what matters to you, Essential As. Pies coach Craig McRae's confirmed Darcy Cameron will miss Friday's match against ladder leaders the Swans as he deals with an ankle injury suffered during last week's loss to the Cats.
5: He's got a bit going on with his body. His partner is due next week as well. There's a bit going on around the house for him. No, his body's not quite ready to perform this week, so we're going to hold him back and not travel.
4: And Ken Hinckley says he's not prepared to say whether he'd be interested in the Carlton coaching gig following the departure of Michael Voss this week. The former Port coach telling SEN his age would be a factor in any chance he has, while he's tipped John Longmire as a top contender.
6: I'd be fascinated if John Longmire wasn't spoken about. 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Strong leadership, consistent behaviour, demands of high performance, and he has consistently led his team to the finals.
4: That's the latest in sport for PowerCore, working in all conditions to keep your power connected. 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
21: Your forecast across the Wimmera tomorrow, partly cloudy, easterly winds up to 20 k's, turning

0: Arvo, it's Carrie Bickmore and Tommy Little for the drive home. Bickers is away, so we got Loz Barry filling in. We're doing this.
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3: Oh, my God, yeah. Oh, my God.
1: Time Game Jackpots Weekly.
4: Oh, mate, you make our dreams come true.
1: All you need to do is say stop.
3: Stop.
1: When exactly 5 seconds is up. This week, the jackpot is up to...
5: $4,600. Yo.
1: Carrie and Tommy's Time Game.
5: Rook, $4,600 is pretty good.
6: Holy moly.
5: Holy moly. Struth, Stone, the Crows, all the others. Heebie jeebies, no.
7: Well, no, that's fine.
5: You got anything to add?
7: I was going to say, Brooke, you sound very nervous. Don't be nervous.
6: I am so nervous.
7: No. Do you practice?
6: I do, kind of, sometimes when it's in the car, yeah.
7: You're making me nervous now.
5: Okay. Brooke, there's nothing to be nervous
7: no.
5: about. As Lauren said, all that happens is if you win, you get $4,600, and if you lose, you just plummet to your death. It's not really something to be nervous about.
7: No.
6: You've got to be in it to win it.
5: So. That's correct.
7: Exactly.
5: We're going with more catchphrases.
0: That's good. Biscuit for the biscuit.
5: Yes, that's good. Lauren, you had your time. Have you got a catchphrase now?
7: The early bird gets the worm.
0: Oh, yeah, well,
7: no.
0: Good.
7: Yeah, the on-time bird gets the worm.
5: Oh, yeah, the early bird will plummet to their death. Sorry, Brooke, we're back. Are you ready to play, Brooke?
6: Yes.
0: Start.
5: Ooh, felt like there might have been a micro sleep in there, Brooke.
7: Yeah.
5: Felt a little long for mine. Yeah. Wazzy, how did it feel for yours?
7: It felt like about 7 seconds to me.
5: Okay, but we are not the...
7: I don't have a time in front of me.
5: Yeah, we are not one with time.
7: No.
5: It is over to our furry little friend over there. For $4,600, we need to hear 5.00. How did Brooke go?
0: 6.36.
7: Oh.
0: Oh.
5: She laughed.
7: You were the late bird.
5: Laughing while you fall
7: mm-hmm.
5: is wonderful.
7: Yeah.
5: It's like cackling in the face of death.
7: Yeah.
5: G'day, Stacey.
8: Hello.
5: Have you ever cackled in the face of death?
8: Yes, many times.
7: Oh.
5: Have you, Stace? Tell us about one.
8: Oh, I can't really write this second. I'm in the hospital.
5: Oh, are you okay?
8: Yeah, my son's just going to have a surgery.
5: Oh, okay. Well,
8: he's just about to go in. So.
5: Okay, well, we'll make it very quick.
8: So
5: I'm sorry we've caught you at this time.
7: I have a good feeling about Stacey, though.
5: Yes. Okay, Stacey, all you have to do is say stop on exactly 5 seconds and the cash is yours. Are you ready to play?
8: Yeah.
7: Okay.
8: I am.
0: Start.
8: Stop.
5: That was real quick. That was real quick.
9: She's got something to beat.
5: Yeah, she's got stuff on.
7: She's got
5: on.
7: Something to do.
0: Yeah.
5: Well, she doesn't have to.
7: Well, I know, but she's, you know,
5: yes,
7: there's a lot happening.
5: There's a lot going on in the mind. Stacey, I don't want to preempt what's about to happen, but we just wish you all the best in there. We hope your son is okay.
7: Yes.
5: I don't think you're going to win the cash, but it's over to Jessie.
0: 3.01.
7: Oh. Sorry, Stacey. Oh, she's gone. She
5: someone
7: fell.
5: Someone else to pick him up. Okay. Thank you. G'day, Jamie Lee.
10: Hi.
5: You're not in the hospital?
10: No.
5: Oh,
10: no, not
5: Jamie
10: in the hospital.
5: Lee, thank gosh.
7: We can have some fun.
5: We can have some fun. How's your day been, Jamie Lee?
10: Yeah, not bad. Just clearing out my daughter's room.
5: Oh, yeah, clearing out your daughter's room? Okay. She's okay, though?
10: Yeah, she's fine.
5: Okay,
7: oh, thank
5: okay,
7: God,
5: good.
7: That made me really nervous.
5: Yeah, I know. For a second there, too. Hey, what's the biggest thing you've ever won in your life, Jamie Lee?
10: Actually, the biggest thing I've won is maybe like a $300
5: shoe voucher. A
10: $300 shoe voucher? No, $200 fuel voucher.
5: I didn't get one of the words correct.
0: That voucher. Are you there?
5: I got a voucher.
7: Yeah.
5: Jamie Lee, are you ready to play?
10: Yes, I'm ready.
0: Stop.
10: Stop.
5: If you have won with all the distractions going on, Jamie Lee, this would be the best win we've ever had on this show. It felt pretty good for mine.
7: It feels like if she gets this, it is a classic mum thing. She can do it all at once.
5: Oh my gosh, Jamie Lee, we only hear that noise when it's close.
11: No!
5: We just need to hear 5.00 and $4,600 is yours. And please tell me if you win, you're going to stop cleaning and get a cleaner.
10: Yes, definitely.
5: Okay. For $4,600, we've never had a mum multitasking, crap going on everywhere, win the time game, and this would be very fitting. How did Jamie Lee go, Jessie?
0: 5.
5: That's a great start.
7: Oh, my gosh.
0: Point.
5: That bit's necessary.
0: 1-0.
10: Yay! Oh, so close.
5: Oh, close.
7: Oh, my God.
5: The great news is jackpot's next week.
7: Yay! Hey, how you doing? Carrie and Tommy will be right back after this.
1: But in case you missed it,
7: here's what happened earlier. Now,
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5: Does it have to be a bare ass, Kirsty?
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3: Foxy! 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
12: Let's get the party started. See you at the bar, you was hardly talking. That's when I knew that your heart was scarring. Friends to lovers need a part to star in. Like, wait, babe, let me ask your pardon. This ain't Gucci, this is Prada, darling. If you want something, you can ask me, darling. And you started laughing, cause you think I'm joking. But looking in your eyes, that's the best thing. Great lights, giving you the

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1: Carrie and Tommy driving you home for your Wednesday arvo. Carrie is away. We got Loz Barry filling in, and we want your controversial takes.
2: Yeah, give us a call on 131060. This is a small one, and I actually don't think it's that controversial. Salt, get rid of it. Chicken salt across the board.
1: Oh, yeah.
3: So you want chicken salt to replace all salt?
2: Yes. Tell me one thing that wouldn't be better, like you, that you need salt instead of chicken salt, because I can't think of one.
3: Yeah, but chicken salt, it's like the state of it too. It's more powdery.
2: I had eggs this morning. Well, but they make the, like...
3: like Himalayan salt.
2: Himalayan chicken salt.
3: Okay, oh. I'm into that.
2: Yes.
3: Yeah, I'm into that.
2: Okay.
1: I like bath salts. Turn them into bath chicken salt.
2: It'd be pretty good.
1: Just cook me in a broth.
2: And you could make a little salt chicken... that you drop into the bath and it goes like a bath bomb.
1: Oh, that's good.
3: We're onto something.
2: G'day, Alan.
4: G'day, guys. How you going?
2: Good. Who's annoyed you?
4: As much as it pains me to say, mate, because I'm normally on your side, it's you right now.
2: Alan, I had a feeling it might be. What have I done?
4: Mate, there's, you know, you're barking up the sort of tree that, you know, when parents have got shit kids, you know, who do you blame? You know, so no such thing as a bad dog, mate, only a bad owner.
1: Yeah.
2: I can't believe I'm agreeing with you, Alan, but I think you're right. You know what it is, Alan? I see all these dogs down at the park and they're all so good, and then I look around and mine are just cut and sick, and I try, but they're so cute that I never want to tell them off. And yes, so I have, Alan. I've lashed out.
3: Yeah.
4: Well, you shouldn't have bought him an iPad, mate. You should have been in the dog park world.
2: Yeah, but I need some time to myself. thank you, Alan. Who you got, Loz?
3: Ian, what do you have a gripe with? What's happening? Do you have it, Ian?
2: Drop me
3: we've
2: go.
3: Lost Ian.
2: Oh, no.
3: He hung up.
2: Is that enough? G'day, Sean.
3: Scared.
2: G'day, Sean.
5: Hey, how are you?
2: Yeah, good. What's your controversial take?
5: I reckon tomato sauce on a well-done steak. Hang on. Type brand.
2: Yeah. So, Sean, just to give us a baseline of how liberal your tomato sauce use is, would you say if you had a, like, lasagna or something, would you put tomato sauce on lasagna?
5: On top of it, yeah.
2: Yeah, because one of my best mates who I used to live with, he would put it on everything. So, like, yeah, lasagna, steaks, chops, anything. Sean, what's your, it just tastes better? Is that what it is?
5: I honestly reckon it does. And I know you can get, like, fancy branded tomato sauces where, you know, it's got, I don't know, herbs and all that.
3: Yeah, oh, fancy.
2: Yeah.
5: Just stock standard tomato sauce. Don't know what it is about it. That or hot sauce.
2: Yeah, Sean, I don't agree with you on tomato sauce on everything, but I do agree with you that if I buy a sausage roll and they're like, do you want a tomato relish?
3: No.
2: I'm so angry because I'm like, I'm not 80. No. I just want a sauce in a container.
3: Yep.
5: 100%, yeah.
3: Yeah.
1: Okay. What's the most rogue thing you've put tomato sauce on, Sean?
5: Well, this kind of, that makes me think back to when I was a kid and Dad used to make these real fancy roasts. Like, you know, you don't need sauce on that because it's juicy enough. But, again, tomato sauce on even one of those, you know, $60 bloody roasts that you get.
2: Yeah. Oh. Sean, I remember because when I was young, I always used to put sauce on all my mum's cooking and she'd get so angry before because I hadn't tasted it. Yeah, I hadn't tasted it. But I'm like, Mum, I have years of experience of eating your food. Like, I know it needs something.
3: Yeah.
5: Yeah, it's the exact same as my dad's when I was cooking. It always, like, it did taste good. It's just, I don't know, man.
3: Sean, are you a picky eater?
5: Typically, yeah. I won't usually eat it unless it's got tomato sauce.
3: Right, I see.
6: Carrie and Tommy are back tomorrow, arvo from 3. But you can check out the Carrie and Tommy podcast anytime you like.
3: Bye.
2: See ya.
0: Hi, it's Amy Drew with a sports flash for Power Corp, powering what matters to you, Essential As. Former Port coach Ken Hinckley says he's not prepared to say whether he'd be interested in the Carlton coaching job following the departure of Michael Voss. He's told SEN his age would be a factor in any chance he's got, but he's tipping John Longmire as a top contender.
7: I'd be fascinated if John Longmire wasn't spoken about really deeply at Carlton because he's such a good fit for cultural issues and he's provided that at Sydney. Strong leadership, consistent behaviour, demands of high performance, and he has consistently led his team to the finals.
0: And a big blow for Collingwood ahead of Friday's clash with the Swans. Coach Craig McRae confirming Darcy Cameron is ruled out with an ankle injury.
8: He's got a bit going on with his body. His partner is due next week as well. There's a bit going on around the house for him. No, his body's not quite ready to perform this week, so we're going to hold him back and not travel.
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21: Your forecast across the Wimmera tomorrow. Partly cloudy, easterly winds up to 20k's, turning northeasterly middle of the day, then becoming light in the early afternoon. For Friday, partly cloudy, light winds northeasterly up to 25k's, top of 23. And for Saturday, cloudy, very high chance of showers, northeasterly winds up to 25k's, top of 19. Your tops for tomorrow, Horsham 21 down to 9, Stall 20 down to 8 and Ararat 20 down to 7 overnight.
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0: beautiful things that are.
1: Yeah, great song for your Wednesday evening. It is Fifi Fevernick, the happy hour.
2: I am in the middle of a reno at the moment, living at my mum's, and we just discovered that a gas pipe or the tap had just been left on in a cupboard when it was disconnected a few years ago. And we were basically living in a ticking time bomb. Yeah. It literally could have gassed ourselves in our sleep any day of the week.
3: Lucky you got a reno, because if you didn't get the reno, that'd still be there.
1: I know. And again, Fee's always talking about, I get home and I just need a blanket on, I just lie on the couch, I just don't want to think. You can't think.
2: What did you discover in a reno? Hi, Claire.
4: Love the show.
2: Thanks, Claire.
4: When renovating my grandmother's house, we found an adult toy in her roof.
2: Oh, in the roof. Not a handy place to put anything that you wanted access to. Your grandma's or?
4: Yes, no. We believe so. So when she was in hospital, Mum confirmed that she didn't need to go through and clean out the third drawer. But no, it was in the roof.
1: Wow.
3: Ooh, okay. Granny.
2: Well,
3: good on her.
2: Yeah, yeah.
1: Good on you,
2: man. You don't expect that in your house, but why not?
1: It's just a human.
2: Exactly.
1: Doing human things.
2: Thank you, Claire. Kylie, what did you find?
5: So a few years ago, we bought a renovator. A few things didn't work, one of which was the ducted heating, which was inside the roof cavity. So we got a guy out to fix that, and it was all good for a few years. Then when our house was pulled apart to complete the renovation, they said to me, what happened with the fire in your roof? So the ducted heating had caught fire whilst living there with two small children and thankfully put itself out.
1: Wow.
2: Far out.
5: Yeah. There's smoke damage.
1: Runs out of oxygen.
2: You lived through a fire.
5: Lived through a fire, didn't even know.
3: Didn't smell it or anything?
5: No.
2: Wow.
5: No.
2: Because the other night I set my wig on fire and I smelled it instantly.
5: definitely smell that.
2: Yeah, I did. Whoa, that is lucky. It's those near misses in life that really...
3: Sliding doors.
2: They are. Hi, Nikki.
6: Hey. Hi, how are you guys?
3: We're good.
6: My brother was renovating his house and we were ripping up floorboards and we found a woman's shoe, a woman's handbag, and these bones.
1: Nothing to see there. Put the new floor down. In. What?
6: We freaked out, called the police, and within seconds, like, the street had been locked down or they were all piling into the house and basically saying, listen, if these end up being human bones, you know we're going to have to dig up everything and dig up the whole house. And we're just no. So it ended up being a dog. It was a large dog, thank God, because we freaked out. We were just, so we found bones, a woman's handbag and shoes.
2: So does that mean the dog just was in that cupboard, in the... Mm.
6: He must have just dragged them underneath the house. I don't know, because it was an old house, one of those old singles. Yeah. Single terrace home, so who knows how long it had been there for? Because the shoe wasn't like, I don't know, didn't look like a modern shoe.
3: Yeah.
2: Do you know what impresses me actually on that? I watch a lot of crime docos, as you know. It impresses me when people know they've stumbled upon a human bone, because I wouldn't know. Yeah. I just assume it was a bone, an animal bone. You know, when they go, no, that's a human femur.
3: Yeah, it just depends how big it is, I'm assuming.
2: Yeah. Oh, is that how you know?
3: Yeah, because they might have thought that was a young human. Because the bones would have been a lot smaller. So if there was a big, massive bone like that, that could be someone's leg.
2: Wouldn't you see paws, though?
3: Yeah. Well, they don't have paws. It'll be bone.
2: Yeah, but they see claws.
1: Oh, no. If he's talking about the dog, you're talking about the human.
3: Yeah, but the human dog wouldn't have a paw.
1: There's no human dog.
3: I mean, the Scooby. No. It'd be a bone. We've all got. It'd be a skeleton.
2: Yeah, no, but don't the little cartilage? You'd see a little paw.
1: No.
7: Four.
1: You're talking about human bones, Fev. Fee, you are talking about dog bones, but you're not listening to each other. Fev's going the toes, and you're like, no, they're claws.
3: No, I'm talking about a dog.
1: What?
3: No, you're wrong. I'm talking about a dog. I'm
1: saying you listening to Fee?
3: She's saying the dog's got paws, and I'm saying if it's a little human, it's a skeleton, so it'd be the same sort of bone.
1: Yeah.
2: Human foot is the same as a dog's foot?
1: No.
2: Are you right?
3: Depends how, a chihuahua to a baby.
1: No.
2: You're right.
3: You don't reckon?
2: No.
3: How would you know that?
1: Because I've seen a chihuahua and I've seen a baby.
3: Skeleton?
1: Are you ever like, hey, why is someone walking that baby on a leash?
3: No, but it... No,
1: sorry, it's a chihuahua. No, but easily the bones confused.
3: When the dog's there, it's not just laying there. Like, it's, the bones are there, so obviously dirt, they would have dug it up and they've all moved. Mm. So you're not going to say, oh, that's a dog because it looks like a dog.
1: But I... They don't have all the... They don't have the same toes
3: But
1: the...
3: No, but you don't know that.
2: They don't have phalanges. Oh,
1: I've seen a dog.
3: What, phalanges?
1: Yeah, your fingers and the...
2: Your fingers are phalanges. James Blake is desperate to speak.
7: I rarely ever hop on in vehement agreement with Viv, but yes.
3: Thank you.
7: Dog paws do look like...
2: Why did we let him on?
3: You two are trying to make me sound stupid. I do that myself.
1: No.
3: They're the same.
1: Dog paws and a baby's foot don't look the same.
2: Nothing alike.
1: I don't think so.
7: Honestly, you look at dog's skeleton and some of those feet look like human feet.
3: Yeah.
2: But, Nick, this is just... James doing a comparison of his own eyes.
3: What do you think that is? That's a foot.
2: That's a foot of a dog.
3: Yeah, but that's...
2: There's only four... Look at his little finger. That is no human finger.
3: People are born with toes missing.
1: Hey, quick question. Is there a gas leak in here?
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4: Hope you're having a beautiful Wednesday, rounding out your day. Fifi, Fev and Nick hanging out with you. Good evening, Fev. 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
4: Well, Fev, you actually might not be alone. 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

0: Great song on your Wednesday evening. Feels like it's the weekend already. Why not? It's Fifi for Vinnick hanging out with you.
1: I had a big day yesterday. We had work and had a little bit of a meeting. Went to footy training, had a couple more meetings. And I got home, had a nice glass of red, sat down, watched the news because obviously the Michael Voss story happened. So my brain was cooked. Went to bed early, laid in bed, watched a bit of NCIS. Love NCIS. Puts me to sleep. Gets me into a nice little relaxation. It's like my zen. It's like you hear the music and you go, bang, nostalgia.
2: Bang, temazepam. Yeah.
1: No temazepams. I got a healthy sleeping pill that you take. I brought it from the chemist warehouse.
2: I must say, I don't know how you and Fee fall asleep listening to, like, crime stuff. Crime shows.
1: Why?
2: I don't know. Just say it's quite intense.
3: I know. It's fascinating.
1: Yeah.
3: I love it.
1: Yeah, it's the best.
3: Love the intrigue.
1: Yeah. It just really gets you, you know, it just makes you go, makes you not think because they're doing all the thinking for you.
2: Murder scene.
1: Yeah.
2: No.
1: Yeah, they're doing it. Like Ducky and all that, they're all getting there. Donozo and...
3: Ducky's not doing much anymore.
1: No, Ducky, he brown bread. He's cutting bread. And then Toby was on she was running around all when I got home, picked her up from school, running around, gets on her iPad, blah, blah, blah. I'm in bed. Toby's bedtime, 8:30, comes up to bed. Dad, I've got homework to do. Bro, it's 8:30.
2: Yeah.
1: Dad's about to fall asleep. You need to brush your teeth and get to bed. But I've got homework. I need you to help me. She's brought a piece of paper in with a pen.
2: Out of all the people in that house to ask.
1: I know. No, but I'm good at, and the topic was maths. And
2: okay,
1: I'm good at
2: math.
1: Yep. Very good at math. She said, I need you to help me with diagonal multiplication. I go, sorry, what? I don't know.
2: What is that?
1: I don't know what that is. And she goes, it's when you got to do lines and then you do this, but I can't do the questions because then I know the answers. So you got to put down the questions. And then I go, I don't know what you're talking about.
3: I've never heard of that.
1: She's in grade two. I don't know how to do grade two math.
3: Diagonal multiplication.
2: Never heard of
1: that. I did math methods in year 12. I don't know how to do diagonal math.
2: Were you maths methods?
1: Yeah.
2: Nice work.
1: Teacher was hot. I did that. We had her on air. Miss Lucci.
3: Yes.
1: She did maths and maths methods, and she was a Carlton supporter, so I knew I was going to pass. She wasn't going to fail me. And I had no idea. I was stumped. I said, honey, I don't know what you're... And she's like, how do you not know what that is? You're an adult. And I was like, what are they teaching these
3: kids? This is me all the time.
1: Yeah, and I thought you'd relate to this.
2: Was that it?
1: Yep, something like that. I don't know what that is.
2: I don't know. It looks like a bingo card.
3: It looks like noughts and crosses. Yeah,
1: or it looks like Sudoku.
3: Do they still do long division? Do kids do long division?
1: Yeah, but I think the terminologies have all changed. So
3: I've never seen that in my life.
1: No, and for a grade...
3: Does that mean there was a maths discovery since we did maths in primary school?
1: Yeah, they try to reinvent stuff to stimulate the children's brain.
2: No, this is saying it goes back to medieval times.
3: Really?
2: Yeah. They're doing old maths.
1: I literally don't understand that. And I was like, I thought grade two was occasionally wear your pants, you go outside, you play sport, you go in, you do some finger painting.
2: Yeah, someone brings in a cake for their birthday.
1: And then you're watching, I don't know, something on
2: Shrek.
1: TV.
2: Shrek, they wheel in a TV,
1: they
2: put Shrek
1: on. But they're doing long, what was it?
3: Diagonal multiplication.
1: Please.
3: Do you know what you could do? You could ask about this at a parent-teacher interview.
2: Oh,
1: why would I ask that? I don't need to learn it. Hey, don't. Hey, teacher, can you please teach my kid and not for her to bring in grade two homework home to a father that doesn't know? You make me look stupid to my kid. Teach my kid.
2: You might have to go back to school like Billy Madison.
1: Back to school. I hope I don't get in a fight.
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20: 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It's been 10 years since this massive song Paper Cuts came out. He's here to celebrate 10 years of it. He's going on tour. We've got free tickets to see Steven Sanchez live. And Chris Brown is in a feud with a huge pop star. 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
0: Great to have you back in for the happy hour on this Wednesday evening, Fee. We missed you last night. You were off yesterday. You lost your voice after Friday night, your surprise birthday.
3: Yes, the great surprise birthday party I didn't see coming and still recovering from. 5 hours of karaoke, and I was on the mic the whole time.
0: You did very well. There was something that happened the next morning, though, and you put in a phone call to someone that might be a bit worse for wear than you.
3: Yeah, I know. I relied on a member of the team with an early morning phone call.
0: Okay, let's find out what that call was about. You're going to tell us all right after this.

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0: done a countrified version of Alicia Keys.
1: Hannah Harper is her name. She has won American Idol season 24. Now, the last time a female country artist won was in 2005, and that was Carrie Underwood.
0: Oh, my God.
1: So I probably should have picked a bit of a more country song for you.
0: I mean, just put a couple of sort of banjos and a little two-step in there. But
1: I thought that was the song you would know and just be able to hear her voice. So well done to her.
0: Good for her.
1: And Chris Brown now.
0: Oh, my God, this is my favourite story of the day. So Chris Brown's got a brand new album. Apparently it's absolutely terrible. Pitchfork gave it a 1.6, which is about the lowest score you can possibly get.
1: Wow.
0: I can't stand Chris Brown. And about 8 years ago, Zara Larsson, who I can stand, she's one of my favourite artists to ever do it, there was this viral video of her like rating songs on like a Tinder scale of like hot or not. Oh, yeah. And they were playing her all these songs. She's going like, yeah, I love it, hot. Oh, maybe not. And then as soon as they played her a Chris Brown song, she was like, wait, is this Chris Brown? Nope, never. And clearly, Zara Larsson has been living in Chris Brown's head rent-free because he went on a rant on his Instagram today about people saying they don't like this new album. Hear this.
2: I don't give a f*** what these f- is talking about. I know exactly who my fans is, and I know exactly who hearing this album. If you're not my fan, I don't want you to listen to my shit. Go listen to my Zara Larsson or somebody.
0: And you know what? We will.
1: Yes,
0: we are. Chris Brown in the bin. More of the hot hits next.
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1: And now it's time for Bailey's Corner.
0: Very exciting. So if you've never heard Bailey's Corner before, it's our digital and social media expert, Bailey, who brings us in just a list of observations, fun things he's found on the internet, sometimes gripes, personal in nature.
2: Yes.
0: Bailey, start your segment, please. Your Bailey's Corner is open.
2: I've got a piece of audio.
0: The one that I got you to get it. Okay.
2: We were looking at Nick's previous YouTube videos.
0: Yeah.
2: And it came up with someone had re-uploaded one of the Hot Hits podcasts to YouTube with 80s.
0: So this is the K-pop band that we interviewed where we weren't told in advance that most of them spoke Korean only.
2: Yes.
0: So what have you found?
2: I played it and it didn't sound like Nick.
0: But it was the words that I'd said.
2: It was exactly what Nick said because we had a little pre-recorded little bit at the start.
0: And it sounded...
2: with context.
0: Yeah, and it was me going, hey guys, some of this is in Korean, some of it's in English, enjoy.
2: Yeah.
0: What we've heard in this YouTube video is the same words I said, but this person...
3: 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Yes, we hung out with The Incredible at ATS, and I'm very excited to share this conversation with you. It's a conversation where they answer in both Korean and English, so you'll hear a mix of the two if you are bilingual. Congratulations. If you only understand one of the languages, also enjoy that. The full thing is up with captions in both Korean and English on our YouTube channel. So just search for the Hot Hits on YouTube and enjoy our conversation with the incredible 80s.
2: Yes.
3: You've had to add extra dates to
0: Oh, that was a bit you left on the end.
2: Sorry. I thought I cut it out.
0: So what on earth has happened there? Because I don't recall being an awkward American.
2: So I realize YouTube has this new feature where you can have different audio tracks, which... it's like for like international videos, so people can watch it in any country.
0: Gotcha. So it's like different languages.
2: Like in movies, you know how they have the different audio tracks?
0: Yeah, of course.
2: YouTube has that now. And this is an added audio track, auto-dubbed, for the US.
0: And it's completely changed. I don't want anyone thinking Nick Kelly sounds like that, regardless of where they're from.
2: Well, that video has a good amount of views.
3: Hey, Hits podcasters, it's Nick.
0: I would not listen to a second more.
2: Yeah.
0: Is that the whole
2: corner? No. Okay. I've got a couple facts.
0: Oh, please hit me with the facts.
2: So one of the facts. Do you know broccoli?
0: Yes.
2: You've heard of broccoli?
0: I've heard of it. I'm across its work.
2: Do you know that broccoli, kale, Brussels sprouts, and cabbage are all the same plant?
0: No, I did not.
2: So they've been bred to grow certain parts bigger, like they do like a selective planting.
0: Yeah.
2: But they all come from one plant. It's a
0: corn.
2: The Brassia oleracea.
0: They're all the one plant.
2: They're all from one plant. So if you have like a Brussels sprout tree or whatever it is, there's kale on there. If you grow it more, the broccoli is the top part and then it turns into cauliflower after. Yeah.
0: So if I grew this at home.
2: Well, it depends. They've bred it to be like more kale leaves on the kale one.
0: Right.
2: More
0: so Brussels sprouts. I need to get my hands on an original.
2: Yeah.
0: The original recipe.
2: The original recipe.
0: Secret herbs and spices.
2: Yeah.
0: Fantastic fact. Next one, please.
2: I really like that one. I found out this might be a myth.
0: Good. Good
2: but
0: premise.
2: You know the term stinking rich?
0: Yeah.
2: It comes from...
0: That's what I'm talking about, Australia. Brings us great bits.
2: It comes from the Victorian era when... people were scared to be buried alive, so they would be buried in like a tombstone, like not a tombstone, like the room. You know, there's a room and they put the body in there, like a stone room.
0: Yeah,
2: and then
0: a tomb,
2: a tomb. Yeah. But an outside tomb in a graveyard.
0: Right.
2: But they were scared. People were scared they were getting buried alive, so they would want to be in there. But only the rich could afford them kind of rooms.
0: Yeah. So where does the stinking come from?
2: Eventually, the bodies would stink.
0: Because they're not actually underground.
2: They're not underground and they're actually passed away, rotting. And only the rich could be up there, so they're the stinking rich.
0: That's a great fact, Bailey.
2: I love that one.
0: That's amazing.
2: Thank you.
0: That your corner?
2: No, I got one more.
0: Okay, quickly.
2: Okay, so, no, let's save it for next time.
0: All right, we'll save it next time.
2: I can't do this one quickly.
0: Australia, do not tell me you don't learn something every week on this show with Bailey's Corner. We'll be back next week, don't you worry. And Illy's hanging out next.
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1: Let's get the party started. 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
5: 3-4.
6: Yeah, no Lauren this week. She's doing the drive show with Tommy Little. It's my rotating roster of co-hosts that keep coming in and out the door. We're just saying it reminds us of another certain business that you can get this time of night.
7: It does.
6: That's Shawnee B. Shawnee B's here!
7: Hello, how are you?
6: You're going to be here for a little bit, actually.
7: Yeah, you've got
6: a few things to do.
7: You want to hear my sexy voice?
6: No.
7: Oh, okay.
6: It's not very sexy.
7: Hey, guys, good to be here.
6: Yeah.
7: What time is it?
6: It's 9 o'clock.
7: Oh, okay.
6: You know,
7: better than 9.50 when I was on last night.
6: You're also on at 9.50 tonight.
7: Oh, God, look,
6: playing a new Tori Kelly song. Can you let me put the segment
7: on? Yeah, sorry. Sorry, go.
6: So what the 3-for-all is, it's 3 songs in a row that all have something in common.
7: Okay.
6: Tonight's theme is Vegas residencies.
7: Oh, Vegas.
6: Now, normally...
7: we should go to Vegas.
6: Normally, I have an understanding of why we're doing it. Mm. I actually don't know why we're doing Vegas residencies as our 3-for-all tonight. It was an idea Violet had 2 days ago.
7: Okay.
6: So we're just doing it.
7: Has there been a big Vegas residency?
6: Now, there has been a brand new one that launched only a couple of nights ago. Good friend of ours, Thomas Bleach, was there.
7: Oh, no doubt.
6: It is No Doubt's residency has started.
7: Right.
6: At the Sphere.
7: And are they in this... 3-for-all.
6: What do you think? Absolutely not.
7: Okay.
6: I'm not quite computing.
7: See announcements. I'm Googling it as we speak. Well, producer Violet. See, what is
6: she
7: calling
6: can't hear
7: her?
6: She doesn't
7: Sexy
6: have a song.
7: Bye-bye?
6: Oh. She doesn't have a song. Don't worry.
7: Okay.
6: So we're just going to play three people who've done some of the most iconic Vegas residencies of all
7: Kelly Clarkson's announced one.
6: Thank you
7: for
6: that information. That's
7: is that
6: fantastic.
7: Why she in this?
6: Don't know. Yeah. Producer Bailey has just walked in because, you know what? Anything goes on this show tonight, obviously.
8: So I can't explain the context this was in, but it's called scarcity marketing.
6: What?
7: Okay.
8: Scarcity marketing is why...
6: you have just walked in with a completely...
7: Right, we're talking about Vegas residencies.
8: Scarcity marketing of Vegas residencies work as well.
7: But did you...
8: I couldn't hear your conversation out there.
6: Oh, my God.
7: So you just walked in while we're on air.
6: This has happened.
7: To tell us that, bro.
8: That's why live radio.
6: Live radio doesn't mean you walk in and you just say
7: walk
6: stuff.
7: In and say... Have you guys ever played Cluedo? What?
6: I'm punching in your
7: What is going on? Cooked Hits. That's what we're rebranding to. The Cooked Hits.
6: Obviously, Bruno Mars did a Vegas residency to try and clear his debts, allegedly.
7: Yeah, he did.
6: Job done.
7: Did he do that?
6: I don't know.
7: Good on him.
6: Vegas residency 3-for-all. Don't know.

0: with Stephen Sanchez.
1: Hey, it's Stephen Sanchez here.
2: Of a generation. Such a beautiful crooner, isn't he, Stephen Sanchez? He is coming back to Australia. We have had all the free tickets to give away all week. We got more tomorrow. I don't know why I'm saying it in the past tense. Let's talk to Sandra. Hi, Sandra.
3: Hi. Hello.
2: Hello. How are you?
3: I'm good, thank you.
2: That is good. Are you a big Stephen Sanchez fan? You love his music?
3: Yes.
2: Why do you like it so much?
3: I think it's quite, like, timeless, and it's very special for me because some of the songs remind me of my husband. And, yeah, I'm just, like, very excited.
2: That is so sweet. I'm just letting you live your excitement here for a little minute. The Lover Down Under Tour is coming to Australia and New Zealand this July, and you, my friend, are going for free! Congratulations.
3: Thank you.
2: Now, let me guess, you're going to take your husband with you, aren't you?
3: Yes. Thank you so much.
2: I feel like this concert is just going to be lovers in arms all together. And as a single person with a cold heart, it sickens me. But I'm excited for you nonetheless. Don't you worry, Sandra. You enjoy.
3: Thank you so much.
2: Such a pleasure. Get your tickets now. Head to frontiertouring.com. The Lover Down Under Tour is in Australia this July. And there are more free tickets on the show tomorrow night. Just go to thehothits.com.au if you want to register for them. Stick around. Illy's going to be joining us on the show just after 8 o'clock.
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0: Fisher, Tones and I, Favour wraps up the hot hits across Australia. Wednesday night, just me on my own, Nick Kelly here. Lauren Barry will be back on the show next week. She's hanging out with... I forgot. Keep singing there. She's hanging out with Tommy Little on The Drive Show this week, Carrie and Tommy. So if you want to go and catch up with what Lauren's up to, I miss her, you can check it out at the Carrie and Tommy page. In the meantime, I will leave you. Tomorrow on the show, final tickets to see Stephen Sanchez live, the guy that did Until I Found You, one of the biggest ballads of the last decade. He is coming to Australia. We have those free tickets. Also on the show tomorrow night, country superstar Cameron Whitcomb's going to be here. A long-awaited trip to Australia that was cancelled initially. It's back on and he will be in the building tomorrow. And can I just tell you, late night people, next week on our show might be our biggest week of guests yet. There's some superstars coming through the building. Royalty, if you will. I'll tell you all about that tomorrow on the Hot Hits of Nick and Lauren.
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8: Your forecast across the Wimmera tomorrow. Partly cloudy, easterly winds up to 20k's, turning northeasterly middle of the day, then becoming light in the early afternoon. For Friday, partly cloudy, light winds, northeasterly up to 25k's, top of 23. And for Saturday, cloudy, very high chance of showers, northeasterly winds up to 25k's, top of 19. Your tops for tomorrow, Horsham 21 down to 9, Stall 20 down to 8, and Ararat 20 down to 7 overnight.
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8: Right now, it's 11 degrees.
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5: Your forecast across the Wimmera. Tomorrow, partly cloudy, easterly winds up to 20 k's, turning northeasterly middle of the day, then becoming light in the early afternoon. For Friday, partly cloudy, light winds northeasterly up to 25 k's, top of 23. And for Saturday, cloudy, very high chance of showers, northeasterly winds up to 25 k's, top of 19. Your tops for tomorrow: Horsham 21 down to 9, Stall 20 down to 8, and Ararat 20 down to 7 overnight.
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9: Hello, I'm Gabriel Hodson. Finance experts say people wanting to invest money are now more likely to turn to shares or superannuation. Scott Phillips from The Motley Fool says a federal government crackdown on capital gains tax and negative gearing is making property investment less appealing.
10: When you make the tax rules tougher outside super, then by definition investing in super is better. I will say it was already better. And so yes, you've got to lock your money up and yes, people don't like that, but it was already more attractive. This does widen that gap.
9: The AMA in Queensland has applauded the government's investment in the private health sector as part of the federal budget. More than $3 billion will go towards extra services for older Australians, including 5,000 more aged care beds a year. President Dr. Nick Yim says it will help people feel that insurance is worth it.
11: We do welcome the $3.2 million for consultations in the private healthcare sector. We know that in Australia we need a viable private and public sector to ensure that we can deliver care to the communities and the patients, but we are unfortunately seeing people drop out of private health insurance due to lack of perceived value.
9: Victoria Police are working to formally identify the body of a man found in Port Phillip Bay. The body was discovered around 10:15 in waters off Point Nepean Road. WA Police are questioning a 35-year-old man after a woman's body was left on a main street in Perth's northern suburbs. It's believed the woman was left on an ambulance stretcher in Joondalup by a man known to her on Wednesday morning. Detective Inspector Jade Morawski is seeking information.
12: They're in the Grand Boulevard Joondalup area from about 9:30 till about 9:40, 9:45. Please contact police. You may have incidentally located on your camera or recorded on your camera a piece of evidence that may be relied upon by the investigators.
9: Thousands of dental patients are getting tested for blood-borne viruses. Madeline McNeil reports from Sydney.
13: An audit of Dr. William Tam's clinic at Strathfield noted issues with infection control practices, raising concerns thousands of patients over the past 25 years may have been exposed to viruses including hepatitis B and C and HIV. New South Wales Health says the risk is low but recommends getting tested as a precaution as some conditions can go undetected. The audit also found problems with record keeping at Dr. Tam's clinic, meaning health officials can't get in contact with patients to notify them directly. Madeline McNeil, Sydney.
9: Finance and the Aussie dollar is buying 72.4 US cents. The Dow Jones is down 216 points and the Nasdaq's up 111.
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9: AFL and Collingwood has suffered an injury blow ahead of its clash with Sydney. Jordan Tunbridge reports.
15: Footy fans will miss a blockbuster ruck battle between Darcy Cameron and Brodie Grundy, with Magpies coach Craig McRae ruling Cameron out of Friday night's game at the SCG. Cameron, one of four outs, with Scott Pendlebury, Darcy Moore and Pat Lepin also sidelined, but Swans coach Dean Cox says that won't change their approach. Sydney faces a selection squeeze as Charlie Curnow pushes to return after replacement Hayden McLean kicked three goals. Cox confirming one of Curnow, McLean, Joel Amati or Logan McDonald will miss out. Jordan Tunbridge, Melbourne.
9: NRL and New South Wales will be trying to wrap up the women's State of Origin session when the second match gets going tonight in Brisbane. The Blues won a scrappy opening clash against Queensland by 11-6 in Newcastle and are now focusing on their performance in attack. And that's the latest in news and in sport.
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19: Your forecast across the Wimmera today. Partly cloudy, easterly winds up to 20 km, turning northeasterly in the middle of the day, then becoming light in the early afternoon. Tomorrow, partly cloudy, light winds northeasterly up to 25 km in the morning, top of 23. And for Saturday, cloudy, very high chance of showers, northeasterly winds up to 25 km, top of 19. Your tops for today, Horsham 21, Stawell and Ararat 20.
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3: Good morning, I'm Gabriel Hodson. The federal opposition leader is expected to announce a ban on new migrant welfare in his budget reply speech today. News Corp says Angus Taylor believes support should be limited to Australian citizens. Migrants wanting to gain citizenship have to undertake a process that takes 4 years. It's also reporting that non-citizens are currently eligible for 17 different benefits, including the age pension, disability support, job seeker and youth allowance. The Cook government has welcomed the federal budget's focus on housing while saying there should have been more spending on infrastructure in WA. $552 million will go towards upgrades to a main road in Perth South. That's being compared to $3.8 billion for Melbourne's suburban rail loop. Premier Roger Cook says they'll keep advocating to get more money.
7: Western Australia would also like to see more infrastructure funding from the Commonwealth. We welcome the $552 million for the Ankerton Road upgrades, and we will continue to engage constructively with the federal government to deliver road infrastructure that our state needs now and into the future.
3: The New South Wales Premier has also had a go at Victoria, saying they're getting a huge chunk of the federal budget for infrastructure. The Albanese government's handed the Allan government another $3.8 billion for the controversial suburban rail loop in Melbourne's east. Chris Minns has told News Corp that New South Wales has 31% of the nation's population, but gets just 17% of the total pool for infrastructure spending. A WA bikie boss has been sentenced to 34 years behind bars for ordering a hit on a rival gang member. David Pye has been found guilty of the murder of Nick Martin after he paid a trained sniper to shoot him at a Perth motorplex in 2020. The man who pulled the trigger, Benjamin Luke Johnston, is already serving a 20-year sentence. A person's been shot in the stomach in northwest Tasmania, prompting an increased police presence around Wynyard. The victim's in hospital in a serious condition. The University of Queensland is helping to train aged care staff to conduct dental health assessments across regional Queensland and New South Wales. Professor Locke Doe says it's estimated up to 70% of residents suffer from untreated tooth decay.
14: The residents themselves often may not be able to go to the dentist, and that dental care is not covered under Medicare, and making that very hard for people who don't have enough resources to see dental professionals.
3: Finance, and the Australian dollar is buying 72.6 US cents. The Dow Jones is down 187 points and the Nasdaq's up 284 points.
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3: AFL fans will be denied a blockbuster matchup between Collingwood's Darcy Cameron and Sydney's Brodie Grundy on Friday. Magpies coach Craig McRae ruling out Darcy Cameron for the SCG clash due to a minor ankle injury and personal reasons.
15: Yeah, Darcy's not going to play. He's got a bit going on with his body. We're going to rule him out, not travel. His partner is due next week as well. There's a bit going on around the house for him.
3: Manchester City is psyching itself up to face Crystal Palace in coming hours with a must-win match if they're to keep their finals hopes alive in the EPL. NRL Magic Round, and North Queensland's Liam Sutton is set for a dream debut against the Roosters on Saturday. The Newcastle junior will start on the wing after a hard slog to get to elite level. Meanwhile, the Magic Round will remain in Queensland until at least 2032 when Brisbane hosts the Olympics. That's the latest news in sport.
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16: Your forecast across the Wimmera today. Partly cloudy, easterly winds up to 20 k's, turning northeasterly in the middle of the day, then becoming light in the early afternoon. Tomorrow, partly cloudy, light winds northeasterly up to 25 k's in the morning, top of 23. And for Saturday, cloudy, very high chance of showers, northeasterly winds up to 25 k's, top of 19. Your tops for today, Horsham 21, Stawell and Ararat 20.
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9: Good morning, I'm Gabrielle Hodson. The premiers of New South Wales and WA, as well as Queensland, are calling out what they say is an excessive share of infrastructure money going to Victoria. Chris Minns has told News Corp, New South Wales is getting just $344 per person compared to $657 in Victoria. WA is getting $552 million to fix a main arterial in Perth South compared to $3.8 billion in federal funds for Melbourne Suburban Rail Loop. The Allen government will face an election in November. It has defended the big spend, saying it doesn't have the huge mining revenues that other states have. The AMA in Queensland has applauded the government's investment in the private health sector as part of the budget. More than $3 billion will go towards extra services to older Australians, including 5,000 more aged care beds a year. President Dr. Nick Yim says it will help people feel that insurance is worth it.
10: We do welcome the $3.2 million for consultations in the private healthcare sector. We know that in Australia we need a viable private and public sector to ensure that we can deliver care to the communities and the patients, but we are unfortunately seeing people drop out of private health insurance due to lack of perceived value.
9: The federal opposition says it'll demand that all new migrants gain citizenship before they can access government welfare handouts. News Corp is reporting it's part of a coalition plan to contain ballooning migration and says Liberal leader Angus Taylor is expected to announce the policy in tonight's budget reply speech. At the moment, non-citizens are reportedly eligible for at least 17 different benefits, including the age pension and NDIS. Finance experts say people wanting to invest money are now more likely to turn to superannuation. Scott Phillips from the Motley Fool says a federal government crackdown on capital gains tax and negative gearing is making property investment less appealing.
11: When you make the tax rules tougher outside super, then by definition investing in super is better. I will say it was already better. And so yes, you've got to lock your money up and yes, people don't like that, but it was already more attractive. This does widen that gap.
9: A man's body has been found in waters in Port Phillip Bay off the coast of Sorrento. Victoria Police say the yet-to-be-formally-identified man was located in waters off Point Nepean Road just after 10. The circumstances are yet to be determined. The need for food relief services has significantly increased across Australia. Neighbourhood Centres Queensland says they're now distributing more than 1.7 million kilos of food every year. Chief Executive Kate Akavar says people are starting to really struggle.
12: Working families are spending so much on rent and mortgage repayments and they're prioritising those over food. So we're seeing more and more centres in that emergency relief space and food security is such a huge part of that.
9: Finance and the Aussie dollar is buying 72.5 US cents. The Dow Jones is down 92 points and the Nasdaq's up 302.
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9: North Queensland's Liam Sutton is set for a dream NRL debut at Magic Round. The Newcastle Junior will start on the wing against the Roosters on Saturday. Cowboys coach Todd Payton says the 23-year-old deserves his big break.
14: He's had to work really hard to get to where he's got. Really happy for him. He's a big body, kicks well, he's got a good running game. I'm really excited for him and what he can do for our club, you know, not just this week, but moving forward.
9: And a Gold Coast Sun star says the AFL can combat a decline in the number of Indigenous players at elite level by starting up a 20th team in Darwin. That's the latest news in sport.
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20: Your forecast across the Wimmera today. Partly cloudy, easterly winds up to 20 k's, turning northeasterly in the middle of the day, then becoming light in the early afternoon. Tomorrow, partly cloudy, light winds northeasterly up to 25 k's in the morning, top of 23. And for Saturday, cloudy, very high chance of showers, northeasterly winds up to 25 k's, top of 19. Your tops for today, Horsham 21, Stawell and Ararat 20.
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22: It's currently 9 degrees.
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9: It's Emma Clark with your local news update. Member for Mallee, Ann Webster, amongst many other politicians, has spoken out following what has been deemed a disappointing budget. Dr. Webster says for regional Victorians, there's basically nothing with cuts coming.
10: Basically nothing for regional Australia. And in fact, some of the cuts that they have made, $6.15 billion from the Inland Rail Project, which is, of course, east of us, but nonetheless, incredibly vital piece of infrastructure from Melbourne to Brisbane for freight and all of those things. Meanwhile, they've put in $3.8 billion for Melbourne Suburban Rail Loop. Great.
9: President of the National Farmers Federation, Hamish McIntyre, says they're pleased, however, that the government listened and didn't remove the exemption on paying capital gains tax on farmland.
11: Just great to see that, you know, our advocacy has worked in this situation, and the Treasurer and government as a whole have listened to us. That, you know, we need to treat agriculture as a different sector due to its uniqueness.
9: Ararat Rural City Council is encouraging residents to support the LGBTQIA+ community this Sunday for Ida Hobbit Day. With more, Sam College has the story.
12: The annual event recognises the International Day Against Homophobia, Biphobia, Interphobia and Transphobia and promotes inclusion and equality. Mayor Bob Sanders says small gestures of support can help people feel safer and more connected within the community. Council will fly a rainbow flag and light up Ararat Town Hall in rainbow colours. Sam College, Ace Radio.
9: Council is also set to celebrate by sharing messages of inclusion through its digital channels and public displays. And that's your local news.
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9: The Horsham District Under 17 soccer side will look to return to their winning ways when they host the Hamilton Raiders at Dudley Cornell this Sunday. The Raiders are coming off a 26-goal win, while the Falcons suffered an 11-goal and 3-goal loss in the last 2 weeks. The Falcons now sit in fourth place with 3 points after three games, and that's your local sport.
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1: Mix FM. 9 degrees in Melbourne, morning fog, then sunny atop today at 21, 6 o'clock. Good morning. I'm David Armstrong. A man's been tasered by police during an arrest at Flemington. Here's Madeleine Burke.
2: Multiple callers to 000 last night reported seeing a Subaru WRX being driven on its rims, driving erratically through a number of suburbs and running a red light. The Subaru was eventually boxed in on Clarence Street in Flemington, where the driver tried to flee, crashing into several parked cars before he was tasered and taken into custody. Cash, drugs, a taser, OC spray, a baton and a jerry can were seized during a search of the man and the vehicle. The 31-year-old was taken to hospital under police guard. Investigators say the incident is not linked to Operation Eclipse. Madeleine Burke, Melbourne.
1: Emergency services at the scene of a shop fire at Reservoir. It's believed to fire was reported at a business on the corner of Edwards and Byfield Streets just 15 minutes ago. St Kilda's been dumped from the annual Pride game against Sydney. Here's Eddie Summerfield.
3: Since 2016, Sydney and St Kilda have played a game celebrating the LGBTQIA+ community, but the Swans have made the decision to dump the Saints because of their handling of the Lance Collard Tribunal case. The Swans say they consulted with the Rainbow Swans before making the decision. St Kilda Chief Carl Delina says the club understands and supports Sydney's decision given the Collard case. The Swans will instead host the Western Bulldogs in their Pride match in round 17. Eddie Summerfield, Melbourne.
1: The states are piling on, claiming too much of the federal budget went to Victoria. WA's Cook government's targeted the suburban rail loop for attracting around seven times the federal budget funds of the biggest road project in Perth. The $3.8 billion handed to the SRL also attracting the ire of Queensland's Transport Minister. And the Minns government's adding its voice. It says that while New South Wales has 31% of the nation's population, it's getting just 17% of the infrastructure budget. Teenage boy has been charged over a violent home invasion at Pakenham where shots were fired. It's believed the target was Dominic Porter, co-owner of the Albion Hotel, which was set on fire by arsonists in April. Police allege two males forced their way into the family home just before 6 a.m. on the 2nd of May, one of them firing a gun before they fled. 17-year-old from Melbourne's West was arrested on Monday, has since been charged with offences including aggravated home invasion, assault with a firearm and reckless conduct endangering life. The US president has touched down in Beijing for a summit with his Chinese counterpart. Several top US executives, including Tesla's Elon Musk and Tim Cook from Apple, have joined Mr. Trump on the trip to China. In finance, Wall Street is down 67 our dollar, 72.58 US.
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1: A trio of experienced coaches haven't ruled themselves out of the Carlton coaching job. Former Port Adelaide coach Ken Hinckley, while premiership-winning duo Adam Simpson and John Longmire also leaving the door ajar to a return to the coach's box. Longmire telling Fox Footy it's one that he needs time to consider.
4: It's not a simple yes or no answer. It's not about that. It's for me, these things tend to become clear over a period of time. And from my perspective, you know, I'm happy to let that time play out.
1: Sydney and Geelong set to be the darlings of primetime footy when the league today releases the fixtures around 16 through 22. North Melbourne to also return to primetime, facing Collingwood on the Friday night of round 18. And that's the latest news and sport.
0: Shop locally, scan the QR code and enter your details to win.
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6: Good morning, it's Emma Clark with your local news update. Regional Australians like us, according to member for Mallee and Webster, are receiving 5/5 of nothing in this week's federal budget. Dr. Webster said following the delivery of Tuesday night's budget, it's like regional Victorians don't really matter.
7: We've got a $4.7 billion cut from infrastructure spending across Australia. And, yeah, 5/5 of nothing It's really disappointing for roads because we're not going to see road funding spent, and particularly out in the Mallee, we've been people are sick and tired of talking about it. Their cars are broken, their axles, you know, are getting hammered. No funding. It's just like we don't really matter.
6: Power Corps helicopters are scanning power lines around the Wimmera as part of annual vegetation management and bushfire prevention works. Inspections are taking place across Horsham, Stawell, Ararat, Neil, Edenhope, Matoa and Warracknabeel over the current month. Using LiDAR technology, the helicopters create 3D models showing vegetation growing near power lines. Power Corps says the information helps crews plan tree cutting works and reduce bushfire risk while maintaining a safe and reliable electricity work across Western Victoria. And paramedics across the Grampians are being told to walk away from patients if they feel unsafe in response to a disturbing surge in violent attacks against first responders. It follows the news a pregnant paramedic was punched in the face and stomach by a woman who she'd saved from a drug overdose in Melbourne. Ambulance Victoria CEO Jordan Emery says Victorians need to do better.
5: To be subjected to violence and the pattern of violence that seems to be ongoing is really both shocking and infuriating for me as their leader, because my people are fundamentally good people who are so committed to caring for the community.
6: And that's your local news.
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6: Cal Key will host Narej Kwani as both sides look to get back on the winners list this weekend. The Bombers lost to Laharan by 28 points in round 5 after a hot start to the 2026 season. The Keys suffered a competitive 18-point loss to Caniva despite a hamstring injury to Tanner Smith early in the first quarter. And that's your local sport.
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10: Your four-day forecast for the Wimmera, partly cloudy today, with winds easterly up to 20 k's an hour, setting northeasterly in the middle of the day, then becoming light in the early afternoon. We're heading for a top of 21 in Horsham, 20 in Stawell and Ararat. Dropping down to 9 tonight, tomorrow partly cloudy, 22. For the weekend, Saturday cloudy with a very high chance of showers, 19. Sunday showers easing, 19.
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10: And right now, 10 degrees.
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12: And now, ladies and gentlemen, here's
0: Gabby and Dan.
10: Yeah, g'day. It's 6:08. It's a Thursday. This is the Morning Crew with Gabby and Dan. We're creeping ever so closer to another weekend. Hello, Gabby.
13: Hello, Daniel.
10: Ready to rip in?
13: Yeah.
10: Good. Good stuff. Hey, I did have concerns for the legendary James Heard the other night on the set of Footy Classified.
13: Yeah.
10: The poor fella. I ended up having to go to hospital and getting a general anaesthetic to remove some meat that was lodged in his throat.
13: Bit of dinner.
10: Dinner, yeah, just didn't quite go down. And I've had something similar happen to me before.
13: Bet you have.
10: What do you mean? We'll get to it next. Morning Crew.

0: TV.
1: I don't know how he did the show without being able to breathe properly.
0: It's hard. That's challenging. I've had things stuck in my throat when I've gone on air too, and it's really hard. A bit of apple stuck one day. I just couldn't dislodge it.
1: One time, you totally misjudged taking a bite of your peanut butter sandwich.
0: That's true.
1: And then you went, oh, dear, we're live in 5 seconds, and you spat it into your hand.
0: I couldn't go on air with a peanut butter sandwich in my mouth, but I forgot that it was we were on air in a couple of seconds. Like, oh, no.
1: Oh, no. What do I do with it?
0: That was an ill-timed bite. Thank God we didn't have cameras back in those days.
1: I wish.
0: That would have been entertaining. I once got a bit of lettuce stuck in the throat.
1: Lettuce?
0: Lettuce. Not iceberg lettuce, the other kind.
1: Right, there's lots of varieties.
0: Is there?
1: Sure.
0: Yeah. Right. The leafier kind.
1: The softer leaf.
0: So I would say there's two kinds of lettuce, iceberg and non-iceberg, and this was non-iceberg.
1: This is really disrespectful to all the lettuces.
0: Okay, right, sorry. But I got stuck in the throat, just couldn't go. Just a little bit of leaf got stuck somewhere along the way.
1: Mm.
0: In the end, you know
1: Eating's dangerous.
0: Yeah, it is. You know what dislodged it? A slice of bread. My mum said, have a slice of bread after a while.
1: I've heard of that for if you get a bone, like a fish bone.
0: No, it did the trick. Worked a trick
1: for
0: the lettuce.
1: It pushed it down.
0: I don't know if it pushed it down or if it sort of absorbed it in the breadiness of the bread. But yeah, so that was that.
1: Death by lettuce. No wonder you're adverse to it.
0: Yeah, I know. That's why I only like iceberg lettuce. 1-300-729-31 if you've ever seen the Heimlich manoeuvre performed.
1: No. I mean, I've done it to my dog, not a Heimlich, but he's choked on stuff and I've given him a whack on the back.
0: I've given a whack on the back before, that's true, to a child.
1: But,
0: but
1: that's it. I don't know if he would.
0: I don't know if they were choking or not.
1: What do you mean?
0: That's a bad joke, Dan. Don't make that joke. No, they were choking on it.
1: I didn't understand what you was going
0: to say. I said I gave a child a whack on the back and then
1: I don't know
0: if they were choking or
1: very
0: not.
1: Very funny, yeah.
0: But yeah,
1: I think we'll end that there. I think we're done.
0: They were definitely joking.
1: Yeah, good.
0: 21 past six, this is the Morning Crew.
1: I'm just shaking my head.
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0: 25 to 7. Local news on the way next here on The Morning Crew with Gabby and Dan. Then we'll talk all things sport in the locker room. Footy's back tonight. Grand final rematch, but are the AFL trying to gate crash the NRL's party? We'll get to it next. Morning Crew with Gabby and Dan.
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7: 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The perfect look isn't complete without you wearing it. 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
8: Good morning, it's Emma Clark with your local news update. The lack of funding for Inland Rail in this week's federal budget has disappointed NFF President Hamish McIntyre. Mr. McIntyre says the agriculture sector needs other ways to transport livestock and produce.
9: The big one was Inland Rail particularly. I mean, we've got to have another option for moving all our commodities, but also the commodities we need like fertiliser and fuel, you know, on a different mode of transport, provide roads and trucks. I mean, the big problem we had when the constraints really hit and demand went up in Australia, I mean, we didn't actually have enough trucks to deliver what we needed, as everyone probably overordered to some extent, but that's a natural thing that we all do when we're worried about getting the commodities we need.
8: It's a sentiment shared by our member for Mallee, Anne Webster, who says it will be detrimental for those in the agriculture sector as well as the national water grid seeing cuts. Dr. Webster says the move will impact more than just farmers.
10: We've got a $103 million cut from the national water grid, and why this is important is because the Labor government have continued buybacks and are very determined for their Australian voters to ensure that buybacks continue, even though the Commonwealth Environment Waterholder does not use what it has. They are still wanting to take more water out of the river. That impacts all of our farmers, all of our horticulturists.
8: The Neil Aviation Heritage Centre will move ahead with plans to expand its foyer after raising $270,000 towards the $360,000 project. Chairman Rob Lynch says the upgrade has been a top priority for more than 5 years and will improve accessibility, visitor facilities and interactive displays. The expansion will also include a new theatreette and dedicated research area for families tracing wartime connections to the former Royal Australian Australian Air Force training base. And that's your local news.
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8: After a buy in round five, Pimpinaya will host Rapanyup, who are full of confidence after their second win of the season. The Panthers came away with a 14-point win against Taylor's Lake, with Daniel Wietra named best on ground for his performance in the midfield. The Tigers had a strong win against Taylor's Lake before the bye, but have struggled to start the season in strong form, and that's your local sport.
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0: Your four-day forecast for the Wimmera, partly cloudy today, with winds easterly up to 20 k's an hour, setting northeasterly in the middle of the day, then becoming light in the early afternoon. We're heading for a top of 21 in Horsham, 20 in Stall and Ararat. Dropping down to 9 tonight, tomorrow partly cloudy, 22. For the weekend, Saturday cloudy with a very high chance of showers, 19. Sunday showers easing, 19.
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0: And right now, 10 degrees.
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3: Oh, that's unbelievable. I can't believe that.
4: That's crazy.
0: Just released the bloody fixture. So today, the AFL are expected to unveil round 16 to 22 of the season. We've been talking about it all week, but there's been really random leaks. You can almost piece it together yourself. I don't know why they bother doing leaks to the media about some matches. Anyway, round 16 to 22 unveiled today. The big winners apparently are Sydney and Geelong. They're going to get quite a few key prime time slots.
5: Which makes sense.
0: Fair enough. They've been pretty good for quite a long time, to be fair, I suppose. There is going to be something interesting, though. The rounds 16 to 19 will be Kids Footy Month, where kids 14 and under will be able to attend the footy for free and apparently family-friendly time slots. We'll see if that comes to fruition. Also, get excited.
5: Holidays or something around there?
0: Yeah, it is. Yeah. Get excited, North Melbourne fans as well. Apparently, North Melbourne are going to get their first Friday night game in Melbourne since 2019.
5: Wow.
0: So a long time since North have been in primetime footy. Apparently, that is happening in the back end of the season. So good stuff there for North Melbourne fans. Right, tonight, round 10 gets underway. We've got Brisbane versus Geelong at the Gabba in a grand final rematch. Who's coming in? Let's have a look. Gardner and Marshall are back in for the Lions. Blitzarves, Edwards, Henry, Myers, Colajasny. No, I'm reading the wrong line. Blitzarves, Edwards, Henry and Myers are in. Colajasny's one of the ones who's out. Anyway, we'll see how the Cats go tonight, if they can bounce back after last year's grand final loss. Are the AFL trying to gatecrash the NRL party?
5: What's the party?
0: Well, it's Magic Round in the NRL in Brisbane this weekend. So the AFL, I don't know if they're trying to get a piece of it. I do feel sorry for Geelong fans who wanted to go to this game because the airfares and accommodation would have been exorbitant because it's Magic Round. All NRL games were in Brisbane this weekend. So the flights, the hotels would have been tough to get.
5: Yeah.
0: So, yeah, good luck to Geelong fans who are heading up tonight. It is going to be a big weekend of the NRL. I don't think they'll be too worried about an AFL Grand Final rematch. They've got Game 2 of their Women's State of Origin Series tonight. New South Wales lead that 1-0, so that's at Suncorp tonight. Then all 8 NRL matches this weekend are at Suncorp Stadium. Going to be a big weekend. I heard a good line about Magic Round from somebody who has been to both Gather and Magic Round. They said, Gather Round, you take your family. Magic Round, you take your mates. So it'll be interesting to see how it all pans out this weekend. Ivan Cleary, legendary Penrith coach, four-time premiership coach, has announced he's not going to be renewing his contract with the Panthers, so he's going to coach them for the rest of this year. They're on top of the ladder again. And going to coach them next year, then they're at 27. He's done.
5: He's had a great reign.
0: Unbelievable run. He's been a coach for a long time. Also coached the Warriors and the Panthers in a 21 consecutive year run as well. So, yes, rumours going around that he might go to PNG, who are coming in 2028. But he says not.
5: Tax-free.
0: Yeah.
5: What do they think about negative gearing, capital gains tax?
0: The people of Port Moresby, they just want to see a rugby league team winning, I think. And a bit of a win for cricket fans. So a lot of the ICC tournaments, like World Cups and that sort of thing, are all on Amazon Prime. And if you don't have an account, you can't watch them. Although Prime Video have said they're going to show the Women's World Cup, which is happening this year, for free.
5: Okay.
0: So it runs from early June to mid-July. And you do have to have an account. So you have to sign up, but you will be able to watch the cricket without paying a cent. So that's a bit of a win there for cricket fans who have trouble, you know, affording and want to watch the women's cricket team do their thing over there. So we'll see. And just quickly, NBA today, game 5 of the conference semifinals between Detroit Pistons and the Cleveland Cavaliers. They're locked at 2 games apiece.
5: Ooh.
0: Game 5 today. All right, there's your sport. 6:49. 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

0: 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This is the Morning Crew with Gabby and Dan. We've got your national and local news headlines coming up at 7 o'clock in just a moment.
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0: Right.
1: And I went to my husband, I would hate to be their neighbour.
0: Okay.
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0: Oh, okay, so what have you seen your neighbour doing? And if you're not if you don't have a story, you're probably the weird neighbour yourself, like I think I might be. We'll get to it after the news. Here on the Morning Crew with Gabby and Dan, 4 to 7.
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9: Materials at the Estedford and also using it as a photocopier at the Estedford. So the Estedford runs at 2 venues and we need to have double the facility sometimes to handle registrations and all of that sort of thing. So having an iPad was a crucial thing that allowed us to operate at both venues simultaneously.
8: The aim of the sponsorship program is to assist, develop, promote, advance and encourage all community activities.
9: Yeah, quite easy, just some forms to fill out and apply through, so that was done, and our grant officer at the time did all of that and submitted the application, and then we heard back and was successful, so it was really good. So performances this year will be on 2 days again, so we have Friday the 31st of July and Saturday the 1st of August.
8: Horsham Sports and Community Club, working for the community with pride.
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12: 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Today, 21. It is 7 o'clock. Good morning. I'm David Armstrong. A body is being found in the waters off Sorrento. A man who's yet to be formally identified was pulled from the ocean just after 10 last night. Police investigating whether he had earlier been fishing. Teenage boys being charged over a violent home invasion at Pakenham, where shots were fired. Here's Madeline Burke.
13: Police allege two males males forced their way into a Kavara Way home just before 6 a.m. on May 2nd, with one allegedly firing a gun before the pair fled. It's believed the target was Dominic Porter, co-owner of the Albion Hotel in South Melbourne, which was set alight by arsonists in April. A 17-year-old from Melbourne's West was arrested on Monday. He's since been charged with offences including reckless conduct endangering life. Detectives say the incident is linked to Operation Eclipse, targeting organised crime connected to attacks on hospitality venues. Madeline Burke, Melbourne.
12: 31-year-old man's in hospital under police guard after he was tasered last night during a chaotic arrest in Flemington. Police boxed in a vehicle on Clarence Street where the driver tried to flee, then crashing into several parked cars before he was tasered and arrested. Investigators found cash, drugs, a taser, OC spray, a baton and a jerry can in the car. Sydney has dumped St Kilda from its annual Pride Round match after the Saints' handling of the Lance Collard Tribunal case. The Swans consulted with the Rainbow Swans and the Saints before making their decision. St Kilda chief Carl Delina says the club understands and supports Sydney's decision. The Swans will instead host a Pride match against the Bulldogs in round 17. Now it takes more than a year to get an aged care bed. The waiting list for older Australians has blown out after the budget contained no extra support at home packages. Well, the states are piling on, claiming too much of the budget went to Victoria. Gabrielle Hodson has more.
14: The Cook government has singled out Melbourne's controversial suburban rail loop for attracting around seven times the federal budget funds of the biggest road project in Perth. The $3.8 billion handed to the SRL has also attracted the ire of the Queensland Transport Minister. Now the Minns government is adding its voice, saying that while New South Wales has 31% of the nation's population, it's getting just 17% of the federal infrastructure budget and deserves more. Chris Minns says his state's getting $344 per person for infrastructure compared to $657 for every Victorian. But the Allen government's defended the cash splash, saying it's one of the few states that doesn't rake in major money from mining. Gabriel Hodson reporting.
12: In finance, Wall Street's down 67 at $1.7258 US.
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12: Adam Simpson admits he doesn't know if he wants the Carlton coaching job. The Eagles Premiership winner, John Longmire and Ken Hinckley have all left the jaw ajar to a return to the coach's box. Simpson telling Fox Footy he'll have to have a think about it.
15: I don't know. And it feels like it's today's no. But what's it like in 10, 14, 15 weeks?
12: Brian Myers has been named for Geelong against Brisbane tonight for his first senior game since suffering a complex ACL injury. He's one of four changes, the Lions making two changes for the match. Sam Marshall and Darcy Gardner both earning a recall. Manchester City's defeated Crystal Palace 3-0, cutting Arsenal's lead to 2 points on top of the Premier League table. New South Wales can wrap up Rugby League's Women's Origin Series against Queensland in Game 2 in Brisbane tonight. And that's the latest news and sport.
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3: Good morning, it's Emma Clark with your local news update. Residents across the Wimmera may have noticed helicopters flying low over power lines, with the next month seeing Power Corps undertaking aerial inspections. The work forms part of the company's year-round bushfire mitigation and vegetation management program, covering areas across Horsham, Ararat, Stawell and Edenhope. Power Corps says the helicopters use specialised LiDAR technology to measure vegetation growth near power lines. The data is then used to plan future tree cutting works aimed at improving safety and reliability across more than 77,000 kilometres of network. Ararat Rural City Council is backing this Sunday's Ida Hobbit Day celebrations, encouraging the community to show support for LGBTQIA plus residents. With more, here's Sam College.
17: Ararat Rural City Council says the day highlights the importance of safe and inclusive communities, workplaces and schools. Wearing rainbow colours and displaying messages of support can make a meaningful difference, with council lighting up the Ararat Town Hall in rainbow colours and displaying awareness messages across the region as part of the campaign. Sam College Branch, Ace Radio.
3: Paramedics across the Grampians region are being told to withdraw from scenes if they feel unsafe following a worrying rise in violent attacks against first responders. It comes after a pregnant paramedic in Melbourne was allegedly punched in the face and stomach by a woman she just treated for a drug overdose. Ambulance Victoria CEO Jordan Emery says Victorians need to do better in protecting emergency workers.
18: To be subjected to violence and a pattern of violence that seems to be ongoing is really both shocking and infuriating for me as their leader, because my people are fundamentally good people who are so committed to caring for the community.
3: And that's your local news update.
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10: Absolute Curtain Co. has all your blind, curtain and shears and shutter needs.
3: Cal Quay will take on Narajkwani after both sides suffered losses in the A-grade netball on the weekend. The Bombers lost to Laharum by 14 goals, marking their first loss of the season. Cal Quay suffered a shock loss to Caniva in round 5, going down by 2 goals as they slipped to 6th place on the ladder. And that's your local sports update.
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0: Your four-day forecast for the Wimmera, partly cloudy today, with winds easterly up to 20 k's an hour, setting northeasterly in the middle of the day, then becoming light in the early afternoon. We're heading for a top of 21 in Horsham, 20 in Stawell and Ararat. Dropping down to 9 tonight. Tomorrow, partly cloudy, 22. For the weekend, Saturday, cloudy with a very high chance of showers, 19. Sunday, showers easing, 19.
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0: And right now, 11 degrees.
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0: my local community group. You know how people
1: on Facebook.
0: Yeah, people live in a certain area and they join a group. I'm terrified if someone ever says something about me. But in saying that, I want to dob on a neighbour.
1: Yeah, that's all right. I hate those kind of Facebook pages. They're all as guys around me and they post anonymously. It's like, if a cat comes into my yard, I'll kill it. It's like, oh, what a hero. What a hero you are, anonymous member.
0: Get catnip. We'll have a little
1: nine-o. Fantastic. Anyway, just, yeah, okay.
0: But I want to dob on. It wasn't a neighbour. It was just someone that I saw the other day. So I was driving with my husband and we both went, what? And our heads turned as we drove by. Mm. So there was somebody's house, and out the front there was about 30 to 40 ibis birds.
1: Ibis?
0: Ibis. Big chicken. Yeah.
1: Really?
0: You don't even see them that often.
1: Not that much.
0: So many congregated in 30 to 40 front yard. So I've deduced the person there probably feeds them. But as their neighbour, I would be fuming.
1: Oh, yes.
0: I don't like birds, like if they flap near me, it immediately makes me feel dirty.
1: Yeah.
0: But that much, like,
1: you feel dirty.
0: It does.
1: Really?
0: If one flies over me, I just think of all the, ugh, I don't know.
1: That's not what I think, but okay. Yeah.
0: But with that person that had 30 to 40 ibis birds out the front of their house, I assume they feed them, but as the neighbour, some are going to loiter on my property.
1: Yeah.
0: And then a big bird does a bigger something, and then I need a cleaner. That's a firm.
1: No, you're up.
0: No. Yes. You need a cat in my backyard any day.
1: 1-300-799-31. What does your neighbour do? What have you caught your neighbour doing? Because feeding
0: something
1: ibis.
0: Something that annoys you? Or?
1: Feeding ibis is a bit rough. I mean, it doesn't have to be a current neighbour. This can be an old neighbour. But, I mean, having 30 to 40, I think even for that person, that'd be more than they were, like, expecting. Put the bird feeder out. You might get a couple of cute birds. Have 30 to 40 ibis, which I assume is the plural of ibises. That's a bit much.
0: You know, a little bird bath on a hot day, they come and cool themselves off.
1: I thought it was cute the other day. I had a big puddle in the backyard after a rain event and there was a bird washing itself in it. I thought, oh, that's cute.
0: That's cute.
1: But there wasn't 30 to 40 bin chickens.
0: Exactly right. The mess that they would create. So, for example, I have a neighbour that has a loud car.
1: Yes.
0: An obnoxiously loud car.
1: Yeah.
0: But every time we hear them, my husband and I go, oh, they're home. Oh, they're out again. It's become a little joke for us now.
1: I had a neighbour who used to hang. Sounds so creepy, but I didn't mean to. But she used to hang her washing out in her undies.
0: Why?
1: I don't know why she did it. I'm not sure why she did it.
0: Did she not think that people could see into her yard?
1: Because I didn't mean to, but her house was a bit more elevated on a hill, and my house was a bit higher up the hill than hers, so hers was slightly at a lower level, and you look over the fence and she's there hanging out washing, and you don't mean to look, but I mean, goodness gracious.
0: Goodness gracious.
1: Anyway, her son plays in the AFL now.
0: What a small old world.
1: What have you caught your neighbour doing? 1-300-799-31.
0: Dob on them. Don't go on Facebook. Tell us instead.
1: Every time that player gets the ball, I think.
0: I'll send your mum in a Nicky News.
1: Send your mum.
0: That's funny.
1: Anyway, 1-300-799-31. I'll take that.
0: I want 40 of her.
1: I'll take that over the ibis. Morning Crew with Gabby and Dan.
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10: Will somebody please join Nicole from Horsham in the final draw in the 40K countdown? She's the only one so far. We've got another daily winner coming up with Dan the Cashman after 8. And if it's you, you've got that choice. 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Hard to refuse. I get it. But as of right now, Nicole's the only person in the draw for the jackpot sitting at $33,000.
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0: The good times will flow if you're the major prize winner, like our friend Nicole. She's the only one so far who's opted to go into the draw. She's one person in a draw for $33,000. Her only opposition at the moment is herself.
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0: Anyway, daily winner number 9 is going to be called in about 40 minutes here on the Morning Crew with Gabby and Dan. If it's you, what are you going to pick?
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0: A lot of money to play with. 1-300-729-31 is our number, but don't call that. We'll call you with Dan the Cashman a little later on this morning, giving you the chance to have your choice here on the Morning Crew with Gabby and Dan. Daily winner number 9. I can't believe we're nearly halfway through. Our local news coming up in a moment. Gabby's trending news to follow. It's a big morning here on the Morning Crew with Gabby and Dan at 25 to 8.
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16: It's Emma Clark with your local news update. Of concern to our member for Mallee, Ann Webster, following Tuesday night's budget was the lack of funding to the communication sector. For many years, regional Victorians have been dealing with poor signal and black spots, with Dr. Webster saying there's no new spending in this area.
17: In my portfolio, regional communications, there is nothing. There is no new spending. Mobile black spots, no funding. Regional connectivity program, no funding. I didn't even hear the treasurer talk about the universal outdoor mobile obligation. So who knows how they're going to manage that little rollout when our towers are not going to be built anymore. Really concerning.
16: Residents across Ararat are being encouraged to get involved in Ida Hobbit Day this Sunday and show support for the LGBTQIA plus community. Sam College has more.
18: The annual event recognises the International Day Against Homophobia, Biphobia, Interphobia and Transphobia and promotes inclusion and equality. Mayor Bob Sanders says small gestures of support can help people feel safer and more connected within the community. Council will fly a rainbow flag and light up Ararat Town Hall in rainbow colours. Sam College Heritage Ace Radio.
16: The Neil Aviation Heritage Centre is proceeding with a major foyer expansion after raising most of the project's $360,000 cost through donations, sponsorships and community events. Chairman Rob Lynch says the development will enhance digital exhibits, improve accessibility and create new educational spaces for visitors and school groups. The centre, located on a former World War II air training base, preserves Neil's aviation history and wartime contribution. Construction is expected to start later this year, with the centre still seeking up to $90,000 in additional support. And that's your local news.
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16: Eden Hope and Laharam will aim to continue their undefeated starts to the 2026 A-grade netball season with home matchups this weekend. The Saints host Harrow Balmoral, who've just one win to their name from four games, whilst the Dees will look to build their percentage when hosting a winless Swift side in round six. And that's your local sports update.
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0: Your four-day forecast for the Wimmera, partly cloudy today, with winds easterly up to 20 k's an hour, setting northeasterly in the middle of the day, then becoming light in the early afternoon. We're heading for a top of 21 in Horsham, 20 in Stawell and Ararat. Dropping down to 9 tonight, tomorrow partly cloudy, 22. For the weekend, Saturday cloudy with a very high chance of showers, 19. Sunday showers easing, 19.
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0: And right now, 11 degrees.
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0: Ooh, bit on today. Bad minutes coming up soon. Shower thoughts. Andy Ma. 40K countdown. Daily winner number 9. What more do you want? Oh, trending news. Okay, here it is.
3: It's the kitschiest weekend on the calendar. Eurovision! The 70th edition. It's happening in Vienna. And last year, it was won by an Austrian singer called JJ. It is a smaller contingent of countries participating this year. So Spain, Ireland, the Netherlands, Slovenia, Iceland, they're all boycotting the event due to Israel's participation. Australia, though, we're still going.
0: Yeah, of course we are.
3: We're not even part of Europe, but we're going.
0: We're there.
3: And we've sent no one other, whatever, pop star Delta Goodrum.
0: Delta Goodrum. She's going to sing this song.

0: Where's the milkshake guy? Didn't we send him last year? The milkshake
1: man. He wasn't our guy, was he?
0: Yeah.
1: He was our guy.
0: Gojo. Yeah, he was our guy.
1: Oh, and right.
0: The milkshake man.
1: Maybe he was too quirky, so we've gone with Delta Goodrum.
0: Yes,
1: that song is called Eclipse. Considered a big contender. I thought not quirky enough.
0: Yeah.
1: Eurovision usually leans towards that.
0: Yeah.
1: But I think she'll still go quite well. Tough competition. Finland, Greece, they're top or front runners, I will say. Delta's first performance is around tomorrow morning, like 5 a.m.-ish.
0: Yes.
1: And then the final is Sunday morning on SBS.
0: Good stuff.
1: Hey, an actor who played a football-obsessed player in Ted Lasso, so that's the dramatised TV series all about an English team, has become a professional player in real life.
0: What?
1: Yeah, so in the show, Christo Fernandez, he played Danny Rojas.
0: Right.
1: He was always so cheerful.
0: Yeah.
1: And he was a Mexican striker who basically only said football is life.
0: Yeah,
1: right? And we're just running around like zombies.
0: Yeah.
1: So this week, he signed with a professional team, an American second tier club called El Paso Locomotive. So he actually grew up playing soccer in Mexico.
0: Yes.
1: But suffered a knee injury at 15. And then that kind of forced him into acting. But now he's listed a forward. He's got a 2-month deal and he's not just playing a soccer player, he is one.
0: El Paso Locomotive.
1: Yes, El Paso Locomotive FC.
0: Okay, good stuff. Well, good luck. Yeah. El Paso is
1: football
0: about
1: is
0: as
1: life.
0: El Paso is about as close you can get to Mexico while still being in the United States.
1: Very much so.
0: In Texas. So good luck to the former Danny Rojas.
1: And a man accused of stealing unreleased Beyonce material back in 2025 has been sentenced.
0: Right.
1: So Kelvin Evans pleaded guilty to charges, including criminal trespassing, entering an automobile. I think you'll remember this story. So there was a car, and it was when Beyonce was doing the Cowboy Carter tour.
0: Yeah.
1: And in that car were some hard drives.
0: Yes.
1: And they were stolen by Kelvin Evans. Now, on this was said to be unreleased music, concert footage, set lists, all private information.
0: Yeah.
1: So he's now been sentenced to 5 years. Two of those must be in prison.
0: Yeah.
1: And apparently none of that missing material has been returned. So I hope she memorised the songs. Otherwise, we'll never get the album.
0: There's been some great stories about that, having to memorise what you did. The story goes that somebody accidentally deleted Toy Story 2 when it was 95% complete.
1: What?
0: Mm.
1: Was that when they were still hand-drawing things? No.
0: No, it wasn't. But luckily, somebody just happened to have it on a USB stick at home.
1: But probably
0: that's
1: illegally.
0: That's the story that goes. I'm not sure if that's 100% true or not, but that feeling of, oh, no. Yeah, always make some copies.
1: Always. As I was doing university, I'd always do Apple Save.
0: Yes,
1: you know, you never wanted to lose your SO.
0: Absolutely. Anyway, bad luck, Kelvin. Good luck, Beyonce. More trading news online, themorningcrew.com.au. 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
0: 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I know lots of people are. The Warragnabil Lions Community Market is back on Saturday at the IGA car park in Scott Street between 9 and 1.
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0: Here at 7:56, this is the Morning Crew with Gabby and Dan. 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
1: 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Trevor, good player yesterday.
0: Yes.
1: Got 9 from 10. Maybe you can do a smidge better today.
0: Good, but just not quite good enough.
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12: 10 degrees in Melbourne, morning fog, then sunny atop today, 21. It's 8 o'clock. Good morning. I'm David Armstrong. A body has been found in the waters off Sorrento. It's believed the man may have been fishing before he was found around 10 o'clock last night. He is yet to be formally identified. Man's been tasered by police during an arrest at Flemington. Madeline Burke reports.
13: Multiple callers to 000 last night reported seeing a Subaru WRX being driven on its rims, driving erratically through a number of suburbs and running a red light. The Subaru was eventually boxed in on Clarence Street in Flemington, where the driver tried to flee, crashing into several parked cars before he was tasered and taken into custody. Cash, drugs, a taser, OC spray, a baton and a jerry can were seized during a search of the man and the vehicle. The 31-year-old was taken to hospital under police guard. Investigators say the incident is not linked to Operation Eclipse. Madeline Burke, Melbourne.
12: Sydney's dumped St Kilda from its annual Pride Round match after the Saints' handling of the Lance Collard Tribunal case. The Swans consulted with the Rainbow Swans and the Saints before making the decision. St Kilda's chief, Carl Delina, says the club understands and supports Sydney's decision. The Swans will instead host a Pride match against the Bulldogs in round 17. Opposition leader Angus Taylor is defending his decision to limit welfare payments to Australian citizens. Mr Taylor will use his budget reply to outline his policy. He says it will save billions of dollars in payments, but permanent residents on the years-long list to become citizens would also miss out on benefits. Mr Taylor says they would not have access to the NDIS, but they can still use the hospital system.
14: They'll have full access to our health services. We've had good health services to deal with those situations for a long time, and I'm sure they're more than capable of dealing with exactly that situation, and that's why health is not part of this, and shouldn't be.
12: A group of cosmetic doctors who made themselves famous on social media have been forced into mediation with more than 3,000 former patients who claimed they were harmed. The former patient suffered catastrophic injuries, scarring, deformities and ongoing pain after attending Dr. Daniel Lanza's clinics in Melbourne, Sydney, Brisbane and Perth. The class action claims Dr. Lanza, who had his own TV show, along with his colleagues, one of whom has 13 million TikTok followers, engaged in misleading and negligent practices. Well, archaeologists have found evidence of dentistry in a 59,000-year-old Neanderthal tooth. Experts believe a hole in the tooth was caused by drilling to treat a cavity, pushing back evidence of the practice by tens of thousands of years. In finance, Wall Street's down 67. Our dollar, 72.58 US.
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12: Geelong has swung four changes ahead of facing Brisbane at the Gabba tonight. The Cats recalling Grian Myers for his first senior game since suffering a complex ACL injury. Jack Henry and Mark Blickarves also returning. Despite the changes, 3AW's Matthew Lloyd says to the Inns, the Lions will be tough.
15: It's at the Gabba tonight where Brisbane rarely lose, and I think they are starting to hit their straps despite a poor second half against Carlton last week. At times you just got to win, and you just got to, doesn't matter how you get the win, but I think they're looking pretty powerful again. I have them slightly ahead of Geelong.
12: Australian cricketers are reportedly considering missing the 2028 Big Bash season. The Age is reporting today players are weighing up playing in the South African competition if they cannot get paid an internationally competitive wage. And that's the latest news and sport.
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17: Good morning, it's Emma Clark with your local news update. Helicopters have begun work across Horsham and the Wimmera, with the next month seeing Power Corps carrying out inspections of their power lines as part of its bushfire mitigation program. Areas across Neil, Warwickville, Edenhope, Ararat, Stall and Mattole will be scanned using LIDAR technology to measure distances between vegetation and power lines. Power Corps says the inspections help crews identify where trees need trimming to keep the electricity network safe and reliable. Ararat Rural City Council is encouraging the community to recognise Ida Hobbit Day this Sunday, supporting LGBTQIA plus inclusion across the region. With more, here's Sam College.
18: Ararat Rural City Council says the day highlights the importance of safe and inclusive communities, workplaces and schools. Wearing rainbow colours and displaying messages of support can make a meaningful difference, with Council lighting up the Ararat Town Hall in rainbow colours and displaying awareness messages across the region as part of the campaign. Sam College, Ace Radio.
17: Many in the ag sector, whether on the land or heads of organisations and federations, have been let down by the federal budget, leaving the inland rail plan on the back burner once again. National Farmers Federation President Hamish McIntyre says there needs to be another artery of transport.
16: It's just very frustrating again that inland rail has been parked, and we just really do advocate and express the government that Australia is to keep costs down and keep our production costs down, but also food costs down, cost of living costs in all our metropolitan areas, that there is another main artery of transport, and inland rail, you know, is that, was to be that. We just need another option. Inland rail is the obvious one, so we really do hope going forward that they reconsider it. There's been a lot of mistakes made, but we still should not give up on this one.
17: And that's your local news.
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17: The Horsham District under 17 soccer side will be hoping to return to the winners list when they host the Hamilton Raiders at Dudley Cornell this weekend. The Raiders are coming off a 26-goal win, while the Falcons suffered an 11-goal and 3-goal loss in the last 2 weeks. The Falcons sit in fourth place with 3 points after 3 games, and that's your local sport.
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0: Your four-day forecast for the Wimmera, partly cloudy today, with winds easterly up to 20 k's an hour, setting northeasterly in the middle of the day, then becoming light in the early afternoon. We're heading for a top of 21 in Horsham, 20 in Stall and Ararat. Dropping down to 9 tonight. Tomorrow, partly cloudy, 22. For the weekend, Saturday, cloudy with a very high chance of showers, 19. Sunday, showers easing, 19.
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0: And right now, 11 degrees.
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19: Good luck.
0: We have Beth on the line to take a crack at Mad Minute today. Hello, Beth.
23: Hello.
0: Much on for your Thursday?
23: Just work.
0: Are you already at work?
23: I work from home, so yes, I am.
0: Oh, okay. Right. Do you like the working from home concept?
23: Sorry?
0: Do you like working from home, or does it feel like you never get to leave the office?
23: Oh, no, I love it. Okay. I hate to go back to the office.
0: Really?
1: Beth, I would love to work from home as well.
23: But I can't. If I didn't have kids, it'd be roll out of bed, sit in front of the computer, and I'm there.
0: Yeah, yes. Okay, right. I like having, like, this is where I do my work and this is where I do my home stuff. But whatever, each their own. All right, Beth, 10 questions, 60 seconds, $1,000 maybe for a new office pot plant.
1: Right.
0: I don't know. Here we go. Good luck, everyone.
1: Beth, bonus. Ruth Handler was best known for inventing what?
23: The Barbie doll.
1: What hobby requires yarn and two needles? What colour tape is said to indicate excessively strict or complicated regulations? Tape colour.
23: Yellow.
1: In which film series does Hugh Grant play Daniel Cleaver?
23: Pass.
1: A pyromaniac is someone who compulsively does what?
23: Plays a fire.
1: A bronze medal is usually awarded when finishing in which position?
23: Third.
1: What phone company produced the 3310?
23: Nokia.
1: Which animal is Horton in Dr. Seuss's book, Horton, Here's a Who?
23: Oh. Pass.
1: What vegetable is known for making people cry when it's cut?
23: Onion.
1: What is 6% of 1,000?
0: Out of time. All right,
1: I think I threw you with question number two.
0: Five. We've got five. So the ones we didn't get, what hobby requires a yarn and two needles? That is knitting. What colour tape is said to indicate excessively...
23: You know, I was thinking of crochet.
1: That's one needle.
0: Yeah,
1: Okay.
0: What colour tape is said to indicate excessively strict or complicated regulations? Red tape. You might have heard the, you've got to cut through all the red tape.
1: Bureaucratic.
23: In my head afterwards.
0: Hugh Grant played Daniel Cleaver in the Bridget Jones movies. Horton is an elephant. In Horton, here's Hugh. And 6% of 1,000 is 60. I'm so sorry, Beth. We can't give you $1,000 this morning, but have a great day at the office / home.
23: That's all right. Thanks, guys.
0: There's Beth having a crack at Mad Minute this morning. Not to be, unfortunately.
1: I think I gave her the wibble wobbles with question two.
0: Can happen.
1: And then she lost her confidence.
0: What can happen is I think sometimes people get one wrong, and then instead of focusing on the next question,
1: their brain's still hung up on question two.
0: Yeah. Not to be for Beth, but that's okay. We'll have another go tomorrow, maybe with you. If you'd like a one-step head start, catch that bonus question answer just before 3 this afternoon for the Mad Minute here on the Morning Crew with Gabby and Dan.

0: good. Miss Britney Spears and Toxic, 17 past 8, streaming live on Listener. This is The Morning Crew with Gabby and
1: Probably
0: Dan.
1: My favourite Britney song.
0: Oh, gee, that's a good question. What is my favourite Britney song? She had a few good ones.
1: That's very catchy.
0: Hit Me Baby One More Time would be my favourite, I think. Yeah. Anyway, hey, that's not what we're here to talk about. We're here to give away some more money or maybe pop somebody into the draw. It's time for daily winning call number 9 of the 40K Countdown.
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0: Yes, Dan, the cash band here once again. Here's an interesting stat for you. If all of our remaining daily winners choose to go into the jackpot draw, that means they'll have a 1 in 13 chance of winning $33,000. As it stands right now, there's only one person in the draw. Will today's person be a bit daring and go for the bigger amount? But I do get that $1,000 instantly is hard to knock back. This morning, we're chasing Sienna. Let's see if we can get her on the line.
3: Hello?
0: Sienna.
3: Hi, who's this?
0: It's Dan the Cashman here. How are you going?
3: Good, thanks. How are you?
0: Oh, well, I'm good. You're about to be a little bit richer because you are daily winner number 9 of the 40K Countdown.
3: Oh, you're kidding me.
0: No, mate, we don't make prank calls like this.
3: Oh, my God, thank you so much.
0: My pleasure. However, now I've got to put it back onto you, Sienna, because you've got a choice. I can give you an instant $1,000, or would you like to be person number 2 in the final draw? Now, the jackpot amount is currently sitting at $33,000. It might go down, but it won't be any less than $21,000. What would you like, an instant $1,000 or a 1 in 2 chance of winning a bit more than that? Those odds will change.
3: Yeah, listen, in this economy, mate, I'm going to have to go with the instant grand.
0: Okay. Fair enough. No, that's totally fine, Sienna. $1,000, a trip to Harvey Norman has got you a grand. Well played.
3: Oh, my goodness. Thank you so much. You have an amazing day.
0: I certainly will, and I think you will too. If you want to be like Sienna and be another daily winner here with the 40K Countdown, one more to go this week. Get out and about, shop local, 40kcountdown.com.au for a participating business near you. 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
9: 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I'm

0: Gabby and Dan. Gabby, can you believe it? We are a third of the way through the AFL season. It is flying by, and round 10 starts tonight. We're going to catch up with the very famous Carlton Sport. It's been a big week for Carlton, all thanks to Tyre Power's Mega May Sale. Save big on Kubo Tyres. It's Andy Marr. Morning, mate.
1: Hello, you two. It goes faster every year, right? That's not just me getting old. It actually does go quicker every year.
0: It's over before you know it. Just quickly, Sir Doug Nicholls round, or the two rounds of Sir Doug Nicholls round, starts tonight. I really enjoyed the McAdam brothers on the front bar last night. An amazing highlight reel for both of them, considering they weren't around for too long in the AFL.
1: Nah, thanks for watching and mentioning that. It was a joy to have them in, and 147 games at the level those two played, throwing the 10 that Greg produced for St Kilda. And you're right, they left an indelible mark. And there's a whole lot of challenges that that present for a lot of Indigenous blokes out of community, particularly up north. And it's a tough road that a lot of them have to hoe to get to the AFL and then to be able to stay there. But, gee, they gave us some memories, those two fellas.
2: Andy, it's a bit of deja vu. Tonight, grand final rematch, it is at Geelong and Brisbane.
1: Yeah, I can't, sort of looking forward to this. I know it doesn't mean anything, right? Brisbane's got the flag and nothing ever matters and you can't take that away. And there's really nothing to be gained, even if Geelong gets a victory out of this. Mm. But I feel like they managed a few last week, the Cats, and I think they've sort of sharpened themselves up for this. It's a real kind of test for them. If they can go up there and win this game, I reckon it'll convince them that they are right in this premiership hunt. Maybe a few of us have got them just off the main three or four, but they could take a big step forward tonight.
0: Now, Andy, what do you think about the AFL playing this game in Brisbane tonight? Of course, the NRL's equivalent of Gather Round, the Magic Round, is tonight. It seems a little sus that the AFL are trying to put a grand final rematch on this weekend.
1: Yep, I agree. You hate to think that, you know, they sit down whenever back in November and finalise the draw and go, you know, we'll just fire a shot across the NRL's bow here. They do it to us all the time, so let's do it to them. And using a game of this magnitude to do so seems, if there's some thought process in all of that, it seems a little bit petty. But I guess if you're gonna have a fight and you want to have a little rock fight with the NRL, this is not a bad way to do it. It is a game that's going to draw, you know, pretty strong attention.
2: Tomorrow at the SCG, it's me up against my boss. It's the Swans and the Pies. How do you think that's going to pan out?
1: I think it could be messy, to be honest with you. Collingwood always, when they do travel, they travel really well, but gee, they're missing some personnel now. And if it gets away from them, and it's hard for games to get away from Collingwood, they generally stick, even though Geelong put them to the sword last week. But yeah, I feel like I don't know how they're going to go against that fleet running that Sydney can produce. So yeah, I'll strap yourselves in, I reckon, if you're a Collingwood supporter.
0: Oh dear. Now, when I was a kid, Andy, it always felt like whenever a club sacked their coach, they were guaranteed to have a win in the next round. I don't think that happens anymore. Michael Voss officially resigned earlier this week. A, how do you think Carlton handled that as a whole? B, do you think there are any chance against the Dogs on Saturday night?
1: The B first, yes, I do. And I'm very excited. I'm very excited about Jack Eison playing. So he's a player I've been talking to my mates about for 18 months now. So I'm rapt that he gets a chance, Indigenous round and an Indigenous lad. So very, very keen to see how he goes. Oh, look, mate, it was messy, wasn't it? I think they were well enough intentioned, even though it was a clumsy way to get there, to give him the extra year. I don't think they went in there thinking that this is just going to be tread water. If Voss had a great year and Carlton had a great year, then he could have stayed on. But in the end, there was an air of inevitability about the whole thing. And, to everybody's credit, once they had that conversation up in Brisbane that there wasn't going to be a 2027 for Carlton and Michael Voss together, I think they handled it pretty well.
0: It was funny, last night on the front bar, they got Dave Hughes on as a well-known Carlton fan, and we've actually got Hughesy on tomorrow. So it's a big week for famous Carlton fans, apparently, to come on and try to defend the club. I will enjoy that, Andy. You enjoy this weekend. Good calling with AFL Nation. We'll see you next week on our TV screens and chat to you again as the season keeps rolling on.
1: Good on you, superstars.
0: There is Andy Marr from AFL Nation and the front bar, thanks to Tyre Power's Mega May Sale on now with 25% off selected Kumho tyres. tyres, tyrepower.com.au.
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3: 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The perfect look isn't complete without you wearing it. Drift 83.
11: Good morning, it's Emma Clark with your local news update. The Coalition is set to deliver its budget response this evening, and when quizzed whether she had any inside information on what could be in the document, Member for Mallee Ann Webster says she didn't have any secrets.
12: I would love to give you tidbits that I actually don't know, and you know I understand the need for secrecy. I certainly hope that there is funding for our regions, because my goodness me, we punch well above our weight and we should be respected and given the dignity of what we provide to the nation.
11: Paramedics across the Wimmera and South West are being advised to leave patients and walk away if they feel unsafe amid a surge in violent incidents targeting first responders. The warning follows a serious attack in Melbourne where a pregnant paramedic was allegedly assaulted after treating a woman for a drug overdose. Ambulance Victoria CEO Jordan Emery says the community must take greater responsibility for the safety of emergency staff.
13: To be subjected to violence and a pattern of violence that seems to be ongoing is really both shocking and infuriating for me as their leader, because my people are fundamentally good people who are so committed to caring for the community.
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11: Kalkey and the Bombers will both be attempting to get back on the winners list this Saturday when they go head-to-head at Kalkey. The Bombers went down to Laharum by 28 points on the weekend, whilst the Keys suffered an 18-point loss to Caniva despite a hamstring injury to Tanner Smith, which took place in the first quarter. And that's your local sport.
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14: 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Mix FM weather for Drift 83. 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The perfect look isn't complete without you wearing it. Drift 83.
0: Your four-day forecast for the Wimmera, partly cloudy today, with winds easterly up to 20k's an hour, setting northeasterly in the middle of the day, then becoming light in the early afternoon. We're heading for a top of 21 in Horsham, 20 in Stawell and Ararat. Dropping down to 9 tonight, tomorrow partly cloudy, 22. For the weekend, Saturday cloudy with a very high chance of showers, 19. Sunday showers easing, 19.
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15: Currently, it's 12 degrees.
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0: Sam Fender and Olivia Dean at 17 to 9. This is the Morning Crew with Gabby and Dan for a Thursday. Again, a bit late this week, but that's okay. We've just got too much on. Let's jump in the Morning Crew shower now for our weekly wash and the time that we make some interesting observations.
1: Like, I wonder if social media companies in the future will be viewed much like tobacco companies.
0: Addictive, or
1: pokies, for example.
0: Yeah, it's interesting, isn't it? It's hard to fathom where the world's going to go. I mean, if you try explaining what social media was to somebody in 2001, unfathomable how the world would change in the next 25 years. So by 2050, the whole world could look different again.
1: Christmas cards used to come with photos of the family.
0: Exactly.
1: Like, oh, wow, yeah, they've grown up a lot, haven't they?
0: Yeah. You don't want to be too good at hide and seek. Because I reckon if you hide too well, most of the time people just give up.
1: Yeah.
0: You want to be good, but not unfindable when it comes to the game of hide and seek.
1: Word of warning, kids, don't hide in a beanbag, as I tried to do as a kid.
0: What, were you stuck in there?
1: Yeah, my brother zipped me in. And it's really dangerous.
0: Yeah, okay, yeah.
1: I got in so much trouble with my mum.
0: Not the brothers for zipping you in?
1: Oh, they would have got in trouble, okay. But I had to explain to her why I had beanbag pellets stuck in my nose.
0: Yeah.
1: She could have died. And I was like, what are you talking about? It was just hide and seek.
0: You're a good player.
1: Yeah, I was
0: you don't want to be
1: such
0: too good.
1: Player.
0: Don't want to be too good.
1: Do not do that.
0: Yes.
1: Really dangerous.
0: Yes.
1: Hey, when pulling a zipper up, in order for it to work effectively, you actually need to apply more force pulling down.
0: Yeah, that's true.
1: Yeah.
0: That's true. I'm always...
1: Go up, you must go down.
0: I'm always very nervous that I'm going to have a Ben Stiller in there, Something About Mary moment. Do you remember that movie?
1: Start of
0: that movie?
1: An appendage.
0: Never happened to me yet, but I do know of a person that's happened to. Not as severe as Ben Stiller in that movie, but yeah.
1: Jocks.
0: Yeah, nope. just gotta be concentrating.
1: Okay.
0: Just gotta be switched on.
1: Not something that I'm fearful of.
0: Don't rush through it.
1: Okay.
0: You know, respect the process is what I'm saying.
1: Okay.
0: Hey, you know how Billy Joel had a massive hit with Only the Good Die Young?
1: Yes.
0: On Saturday, he turned 77. So just read into that what you will.
1: That's classic. Why do we associate any movies and stuff, ghosts, from like the Victorian era?
0: Yeah.
1: How come there's no modern ghosts?
0: That's true.
1: Like a girl with a miniskirt going to the club in the year 2000.
0: A recently deceased ghost.
1: Yeah, they're always from the Victorian
0: era. Or ghosts from even longer ago in togas and stuff.
1: Yeah. Yeah, or Vikings.
0: It's just more, it was the period where ghosts come and,
1: Why?
0: It's funny, my last thought's a bit about death as well.
1: Well, actually, your second last one was too.
0: Yeah, okay. That's all right.
1: And I...
0: Made my hide and seek about it.
1: And I contributed with beanbags. Okay, go on.
0: So we all agree that we never know when we're going to die.
1: Mm-hmm.
0: So we can never actually time our midlife crisis perfectly. That's why I've chosen to just live my life as one big ongoing crisis.
1: You have. Yes, you have.
0: It's working out really well for me so far. All right, shower off. This is the Morning Crew with Gabby and Dan.
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0: Well, Gabby, Ararat Football Netball Club is serving up a big one with their President's Luncheon coming up on Saturday, May 30 at the Alexandra Oval Community Centre. 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
0: 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We're Brisbane's FM. We're going to wrap it up after Benson. It was a strange-

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11: Mix FM. 11 degrees in Melbourne, a sunny day at top of 21 degrees. It's 9 o'clock. Good morning. I'm David Armstrong. A teenage girl who carried out a two-month crime spree, including anti-Semitic attacks and mowing down a cyclist while on bail, will not be prosecuted due to her age. The 14-year-old walked free with a clear record after the prosecution withdrew all 109 charges in the children's court. Her lawyer had indicated he would have argued that she was too young to know her actions were wrong. At the time, the allegations were so serious, she was refused bail twice. Children's Court President Jack van der Steen describing the crimes as incredibly dangerous. Teenage boy has been charged over a violent home invasion at Pakenham where shots were fired. Madeline Burke reports.
12: Police allege two males forced their way into a Kavara Way home just before 6 a.m. on May 2nd, with one allegedly firing a gun before the pair fled. It's believed the target was Dominic Porter, co-owner of the Albion Hotel in South Melbourne, which was set alight by arsonists in April. A 17-year-old from Melbourne's West was arrested on Monday. He's since been charged with offences including reckless conduct endangering life. Detectives say the incident is linked to Operation Eclipse, targeting organised crime connected to attacks on hospitality venues. Madeline Burke, Melbourne.
11: The Allan government's daily fuel price caps being described as a solution looking for a problem. Petrol stations must report their top price for the following day, meaning they can only trade down. Some are announcing a higher, maximum higher price, giving them room to match competitors. Australasian Convenience and Petroleum Market Association Chief Executive Rowan Lee telling 3AW the price cap is not achieving anything.
13: We have this hybrid system which is meant to stop price fluctuations and people getting frustrated, but essentially it just means the highest price of the day is going to be in the morning at 6 a.m. and then it'll just come down during the course of the day. So people fill up on the way home from work, not on the way to work.
11: Donald Trump's arrived in Beijing as he prepares to meet with Chinese leader Xi Jinping. Several top US executives, including Tesla's Elon Musk and Tim Cook from Apple, have joined him. Richard McGregor at the Lowy Institute says the executives all have significant operations in China.
14: Tim Cook, Apple, is the centre of Chinese manufacturing for iPhones. A little bit in India now, but about 80% in China. So they just want good relations. They don't need something special. They just need China to be nice.
11: A Mornington Peninsula influencer is being accused of inadvertently contributing to the death of a beloved local seal. Sammy the Seal went viral after stopping traffic to sunbake on a coastal road, but has been found dead at Coral Beach at Mornington. Locals now claim the woman posted photos of Sammy's location, prompting people to enter the mammal's area, traumatising the animal. In finance, the dollar, 72.58 US.
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11: A trio of experienced coaches aren't yet ruling themselves out of the Carlton job. Former Port Adelaide coach Ken Hinckley, premiership-winning duo Adam Simpson and John Longmire also leaving the door ajar to a return to the coach's box. Longmire telling Fox Footy it's one that he needs time to consider.
15: It's not a simple yes or no answer. It's not about that. It's for me, these things tend to become clear over a period of time. And from my perspective, I'm happy to let that time play out.
11: Several Australian cricket stars are weighing up pulling out of the Big Bash in 2028 in favour of chasing cash in South Africa. That's the latest news and sports.
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19: It's Emma Clark with your local news headlines. There was another rescue in the Grampians with SES units from both Ararat and Stawell called in to assist Ambulance Victoria and Victoria Police with an injured hiker yesterday afternoon at the Pinnacle. The HEMS Air Ambulance was on the scene and was able to winch the patient out before it became too dark. And member for Mallee, Anne Webster, has spoken out following Tuesday night's federal budget, saying regional Australians have been forgotten again. The Shadow Minister for Communications is also concerned that no funding has been allocated to build new mobile towers or to work on black spots across the country. And that's your local news headlines.
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20: Your forecast across the Wimmera today. Partly cloudy, easterly winds up to 20 k's, then northeasterly in the middle of the day, then light in the early afternoon. Tomorrow, partly cloudy, northeasterly winds up to 25 k's, top of 22. For Saturday, cloudy, very high chance of showers. Northeasterly winds up to 25 k's, top of 19. And for Sunday, cloudy, very high chance of showers. Light winds, top of 19. Your tops for today, Horsham 21, Stawell and Ararat 20.
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20: We're sitting on 12 degrees.
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Disco Lines, bit of Tinashe as well. Mix music that makes you feel good. It is Kayla here for your Thursday morning now after Taylor Swift. If you missed it yesterday, we caught up with Lauren from the Weekly Advertiser to talk everything about the latest edition. If you haven't picked it up yet, don't worry. More details after Taylor. Now, Sonny Federa, DOD and Poppy, Think About Us.